0: Chris Young is on the show with us tonight. We'll be chatting with him right after this one. Here's Morgan Wallen's Don't We on Country Nights Live.
1: Wouldn't trade this silent for a stone cold $1 million. My green all comes blue collar, and I'm all good with that. This world's been changed.

0: Country Nights Live. It's Bev Rainey. I cannot get my voice as low as Chris Young's, but he's on the show with us right now. Thanks for joining us.
1: What's really funny is you talk about that. It's actually not as low as it is, like, really early in the morning when I wake up. Oh, it's levels deeper than that, yeah.
0: Were you born with a voice that low? I mean, when did it start dropping and register?
1: Well, no, I was not born with a voice. That would have been really creepy.
0: Whoa.
1: People would have been like,
0: change.
1: Someone come help this child. But no, I was not born like that.
0: Okay, so let's talk about I Didn't Come Here to Leave, your brand new single. And you've got, the extended edition album coming out. Talk to me about the song.
1: Yeah, I Didn't Come Here to Leave is a song that sounds like we wrote it at 9 p.m. We wrote it at 9 a.m. I was actually out the night before with Dallas Davidson, and we were sitting there talking, and we were trying to avoid traffic. I was like, I'm getting ready to go home. He goes, I don't know. I didn't come here to leave. And I just looked at him, and I'm like, what are you doing tomorrow morning? He goes, well, I've got to write at 11. I was like, can you write at 9? He goes, why? I was like, because you just said a song title, and I really want to write it tomorrow. And, you know, him and Kyle Fishman, we ended up writing this song together. And it was just one of those that I believed in from the word go. And yeah, that's why we named the album after it. And it was like, this is the perfect next step for us for the album.
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11: I can't imagine life without Apple.
10: CEO Tim Cook spoke with ABC News about some of his company's biggest product announcements.
11: Reinventing music, reinventing the smartphone, bringing the creative arts to the table.
10: But in the last year, Apple has had to endure an uncertain manufacturing environment, particularly around the Trump administration's tariff policy. That's why Cook says they're investing $600 billion in American manufacturing.
11: The engine, the system on a chip, we're going to make over 100 million of those in Arizona this year. We're going to make over 20 billion semiconductors in the U.S.
10: As for whether Cook is too close to the Trump administration, as detractors have criticized,
11: I'm very pleased that the president and the administration is accessible to talk about policy.
10: With Tech Trends, I'm Mike Dubusky, ABC News.
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26: 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When one screen just isn't enough, pretty soon you'll be able to get a laptop with two. Asus has opened pre-orders for the ROG Zephyrus Duo. It sports a pair of 16-inch screens. Imagine a typical laptop, but where the keyboard would be, there's another full screen. It comes with a detachable keyboard and will run you $4,600. Amazon is now letting you have a conversation about products you want to buy. It launched a feature called Hear the Highlights, which uses AI to create audio summaries of some products. Now it has introduced a feature called Join the Chat, which will allow shoppers to ask questions during the summary.
0: And artificial intelligence has been put to work to help us all meet someone who died nearly 2,000 years ago. Archaeologists at Pompeii have used AI to reconstruct the face of an older man who was killed trying to escape the city during the eruption of Mount Vesuvius. With Tech Trends, I'm Brian Clark, ABC News.
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0: He's got that deep baritone voice that we all know instantly. 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
0: Let's talk about the expanded edition of I Didn't Come Here to Leave. You've got a couple new songs on that album, including one with Shay Lynn, and I love it because it talks about the two different sides of heartbreak.
2: Yeah, and I think, you know, a lot of people like to try and hide a little bit sometimes when they go through a breakup. They're like, oh no, we're both fine, we're good, we're moving on, and 99.9% of the time that's not the case.
0: Right.
2: That's just not true. In any breakup, somebody is feeling a little bit worse than the other one, even if it's just a tiny bit.
0: That's how it always goes.
2: I mean,
0: two people don't just shake hands and decide to walk opposite directions. Somebody breaks the other one's heart.
2: Yeah, but a lot of people like to pretend like they're all, like, I'm okay.
0: I'm not going to lie. I'm usually one of those people. I get it. Shay Lynn, how'd you get her on the song?
2: I just literally asked her.
0: Really?
2: Yeah.
0: Straight up.
2: I was like, hey, do you want to be on this? And she was like, absolutely. Got a chance to write a couple songs with her. And I was just like, man, she's got such a good voice. And I was like, I'm just going to ask and see what she says. Sort of the way that I've always had duets occur. You know, people either say yes or no. They might say no because they just did a duet with somebody else. They might say yes because you get them on the right day. Or they might say yes because they love the song. And you never know until you ask.
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7: Did you know that almost half the vegetables and more than 3/4 of the fruit that we eat in this country come from just one state, California? Yeah, it's true. And according to a new report by the Environmental Working Group, a health advocacy organization, a lot of this produce is tainted with PFAS, which are sometimes referred to as forever chemicals. Why? Well, the EPA says pesticides keep America's food supply safe, abundant, and affordable. And of course, these chemicals are used in every state, not just California. Now, if you are worried, though, about how much you're consuming, the best thing to do is to buy organic produce, if and when you can. Organic or not, you should rinse all fruits and vegetables under running water. Don't use any soap. And as one epidemiologist told us, use a brush on sturdier items like carrots, potatoes, and cucumbers. I'm Dr. Sanjay Gupta, helping you live a better life.
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3: From ABC News Tech Trends. I.O. kicked off with a keynote address this week, chock full of announcements about the company's upcoming software launches. Google's Gemini artificial intelligence technology was the central theme, with the company launching a new AI video generator called Omni and a new AI assistant called Spark. There's also Daily Brief, a new feature coming to the Gemini app. Google's Nick Burns explains.
4: It gathers all the urgent updates from like your Gmail, your calendar, and compiles any like relevant follow-up details into like a very simple, skimmable daily briefing.
3: The company also showed off some new smart glasses developed in partnership with Samsung, similar to Meta's lineup of smart glasses. The new specs from Google integrate speakers and cameras into the glasses' frames. The company says Gemini can chime in through those speakers and give you navigation directions or tell you about a notification you just received. They're set to launch later this year. With Tech Trends, I'm Mike Dubusky, ABC News.
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We'd love to have you join us. Here's Dustin Lynch and Easy to Love. 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

Bryce Young was on the show with us Friday, and we're revisiting some of that chat throughout the evening tonight. More coming up in two songs. Here's Blake Shelton, one of my favorites from him. Hardy wrote this one. It's God's Country on Country Nights Live.

0: I can't even count how many chart-topping songs he's got. Chris Young is here on the show.
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0: Breland.
2: Yeah.
0: Let's talk about the song with him if you're lucky.
2: All right, so this one is funny for a completely different reason. So we wrote this song together 5 years ago.
0: Oh?
2: Yeah. So it's wild because everybody assumes, like, you know, you write something that you think is a hit and it immediately gets cut and it immediately ends up on an album and it, you know, runs and does its thing and then it's over. And this one is one of those that just, like, stuck around. And everybody I would play for is like, why is this not on an album? And when we finally got a chance to put this on an album, now I've gotten so many messages where people are like, what is this? Like, where did this come from? And he's such a great guy, such a talented artist. And I feel like this, in a different way, is sort of that juxtaposition, but not from, you know, the song with Shaylin, where it's like two people having different perspectives about, you know, something personal. It's more so both of us having completely different ways to attach ourselves to a song. And I feel like in a weird way, it becomes complimentary. And he's such a great vocalist. And I just love working with him as well.
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1: 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CEO Satya Nadella at the Build Conference touting the power of its Discovery AI.
2: We ourselves, in fact, use this Discovery agentic loop to accelerate the work in quantum, compressing years of research into this last year.
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John Mayer got in on this one with Lainey Wilson. Brand new music, and I love, love, love it. Everybody's been requesting it tonight. Here's Phone Keys Wallet.

0: He's Tennessee born and raised. Chris Young's on the show.
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0: I feel like you've really stayed true to who you are throughout the years. Has anything really changed much for you in your process or your style or how you've evolved since getting you home back in the day?
2: Yes. There's been a lot of change. But that's because to be around through a lot of change in the music industry as an artist, I also, you know, I'm still able to go up there and play my very first number one song. And people still remember the words to it and know it and love it, as well as being able to put out new stuff and see people fall in love with that. You know, I didn't come here to leave. We're opening the show with that this year. And I was shocked with how many people already knew all the words to the song and are like singing along with it when we walk out on stage. I was like, oh, this is really cool.
0: A lot of people have bought the album already, and they're probably going to go and rebuy it now that you've got the extended edition coming out.
2: You know what? I hope they do, even if it's just because they want, you know, one of the physical copies, because everybody loves having the actual record now. That's been one of the things that sort of surprised me. I guess it shouldn't have, but even if people use it for, you know, wall art, a lot of people want that physical record now. You're raising your hand.
0: I'm one of those people that does it.
2: Yeah. I've done that.
0: Uh-huh.
2: So I don't know. I think that's sort of seen a bit of a resurgence in that aspect, and it will be a different, you know, version, because you can only put so many songs on both sides.
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0: 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You hit a ball in the gap, run. 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
1: From ABC News Tech Trends, Google I.O. kicked off with a keynote address this week chock full of announcements about the company's upcoming software launches. Google's Gemini artificial intelligence technology was the central theme, with the company launching a new AI video generator called Omni and a new AI assistant called Spark. There's also Daily Brief, a new feature coming to the Gemini app. Google's Nick Burns explains.
2: It gathers all the urgent updates from like your Gmail, your calendar, and compiles any like relevant follow-up details into like a very simple, skimmable daily briefing.
1: The company also showed off some new smart glasses developed in partnership with Samsung, similar to Meta's lineup of smart glasses. The new specs from Google integrate speakers and cameras into the glasses' frames. The company says Gemini can chime in through those speakers and give you navigation directions or tell you about a notification you just received. They're set to launch later this year. With Tech Trends, I'm Mike Dubusky, ABC News.
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7: You ever wake up in the middle of the night, or maybe first thing in the morning, and notice drool on your pillow? Unless you're sleeping next to someone who hasn't already seen all your good, bad, and ugly, it's probably not that big a deal and not anything to worry about, unless it's something that just started happening recently. When people drool at night, it's often because of a stuffy nose, acid reflux, or being a mouth breather. People who sleep on their stomach or side are more likely to drool than someone who sleeps on their back. But in some cases, drooling at night can be a warning sign of something more serious, like dental issues, sleep apnea, or even early symptoms of Parkinson's disease. If you're at all concerned about this, the best place to start is with an ENT doctor, an ears, nose, and throat doctor. They can recommend a sleep study to possibly get some answers. I'm Dr. Sanjay Gupta, helping you live a better life.

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This is Country Nights Live with Bev Rainey.

the show Friday and talk to us about his brand new bar called Famous Friends. He's opening up in Nashville. That chat coming up right after new music from Kenny Chesney. Here's Carry On Country Nights Live.

0: You never know what Chris Young and I are going to end up talking about, but he's here and we're doing it.
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0: Famous Friends, you've got a new bar coming here to Nashville. It's not going to be on Broadway like so many other artists. You're putting it where, in Midtown?
2: It is completely unlike anything else that most artists are doing. It is a sports bar through and through. It's not going to be like live music based. Got a couple of really fantastic chefs in the kitchen, have our staff done. But obviously, it alludes to my love for sports, my love for music. There's a bunch of stuff on the walls. There's memorabilia. There's, you know, stuff in there. It is in the Midtown area. So it's something a little bit different. It only holds like 90 people.
0: What's on the menu?
2: You don't even want me to go through the entire menu.
0: Kind of do.
2: No, you really don't. You really don't. But there's so much stuff. Calling it elevated bar food would be, I believe, like a slap in the face to my kitchen staff and my chefs. It is everything from, you know, you're going to have your salads and your chicken sandwich to we're going to do an impossible burger for people that don't want to eat meat. We're going to do a regular burger because it's a sports bar. A little bit of everything. A couple of surprises on there.
0: Okay. Any specialty drinks?
2: Oh, of course. And we'll have NA stuff for people that want to just have, you know, a non-alcoholic cocktail. They can come in and grab that.
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5: From ABC News, Tech Trends. When one screen just isn't enough, pretty soon you'll be able to get a laptop with two. Asus has opened pre-orders for the ROG Zephyrus Duo. It sports a pair of 16-inch screens. Imagine a typical laptop, but where the keyboard would be, there's another full screen. It comes with a detachable keyboard and will run you $4,600. Amazon is now letting you have a conversation about products you want to buy. It launched a feature called Hear the Highlights, which uses AI to create audio summaries of some products. Now it has introduced a feature called Join the Chat, which will allow shoppers to ask questions during the summary. And artificial intelligence has been put to work to help us all meet someone who died nearly 2,000 years ago. Archaeologists at Pompeii have used AI to reconstruct the face of an older man who was killed trying to escape the city during the eruption of Mount Vesuvius. With Tech Trends, I'm Brian Clark, ABC News.
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7: You ever wake up in the middle of the night or maybe first thing in the morning and notice drool on your pillow? Unless you're sleeping next to someone who hasn't already seen all your good, bad, and ugly, it's probably not that big a deal and not anything to worry about unless it's something that just started happening recently. When people drool at night, it's often because of a stuffy nose, acid reflux, or being a mouth breather. People who sleep on their stomach or side are more likely to drool than someone who sleeps on their back. But in some cases, drooling at night can be a warning sign of something more serious, like dental issues, sleep apnea, or even early symptoms of Parkinson's disease. If you're at all concerned about this, the best place to start is with an ENT doctor, an ears, nose, and throat doctor. They can recommend a sleep study to possibly get some answers. I'm Dr. Sanjay Gupta, helping you live a better life.
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4: From ABC News Tech Trends. American Airlines will soon be installing Starlink Wi-Fi in its planes. That's the internet service from Elon Musk's SpaceX, which relies on a network of satellites in low Earth orbit. Cybersecurity experts are raising concern about AI being used to scam people who are trying to book summer travel. Kane McGladry is a senior member of the tech-focused public charity IEEE. He says there are several tactics criminals can employ with AI.
5: Criminals are using AI to scrape your social media and then write realistic messages that sound like they're from the hotel or the restaurant that you booked. And those will use things like social data, like your kids' names or your specific travel dates to try and sound legitimate before, and here's the pivot, they'll demand payment through a method like Venmo or Zelle or crypto or a wire transfer.
4: McGladry says a good way to avoid getting scammed, always check the URL of the website you're on for typos. With Tech Trends, I'm Mike Dubusky, ABC News.
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Rainey, Instagram, Facebook, TikTok, wherever you want to get social. We'd love to have you along for the ride. You can check out videos and a whole lot more. All your favorite country artists are there with us. Here's John Morgan and Kid Myself. We

844-444-6274 if you've got a request for us tonight. I'm Bev Rainey. This is Country Nights Live. Thank you so much, as always, for hanging with us.

Not the easiest thing in the world to open up a bar, let me tell you. Chris Young's got a brand new one. He's opening in Nashville, and we're going to revisit him being on the show, chatting about that coming up in just a couple songs. Here's Carrie Underwood and Blown Away.

0: He's a storyteller, a songwriter, and an Opry member. Chris Young joins me.
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0: What's more stressful, opening a bar or putting out an album?
2: Definitely putting out an album.
0: Okay. Okay.
2: Both are stressful for completely different reasons. If you ask my GM, he would probably say the second one.
0: Okay.
2: out of the way that I'm listing them, he would probably flip that and it would be the other way around. But, for me, it's making art. And that's

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6: 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The plaintiff,

0: Haley had alleged features like beauty filters on Instagram resulted in negative health outcomes like body dysmorphia. She's being awarded $3 million in compensatory damages. The companies could also be on the hook for additional punitive damages. YouTube says it will appeal the decision, and Meta says it's evaluating its legal options. Bernarda Villalona is an ABC News legal contributor.
1: Very clear that Meta is going to appeal this, so we may see that this verdict is going to be tied up in the appellate system for a long time, for many years. And we know that Meta has the money in order to drag this out.
0: It's also the first in a series of similar social media cases coming down the pike.
1: People and attorneys were waiting to see what would happen in this case to determine how far they will move forward on other cases.
0: With Tech Trends, I'm Mike Dubusky, ABC News.
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6: A better life with Dr. Sanjay Gupta.
7: Did you know that almost half the vegetables and more than three quarters of the fruit that we eat in this country come from just one state, California? Yeah, it's true. And according to a new report by the Environmental Working Group, a health advocacy organization, a lot of this produce is tainted with PFAS, which are sometimes referred to as forever chemicals. Why? Well, the EPA says pesticides keep America's food supply safe, abundant, and affordable. And of course, these chemicals are used in every state, not just California. Now, if you are worried, though, about how much you're consuming, the best thing to do is to buy organic produce, if and when you can. Organic or not, you should rinse all fruits and vegetables under running water. Don't use any soap. And as one epidemiologist told us, use a brush on sturdier items like carrots, potatoes, and cucumbers. I'm Dr. Sanjay Gupta, helping you live a better life.
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So what's the one vehicle that you kind of grew up with that you got so many good memories in? Maybe your first kiss, first time you heard a song on the radio. For Bailey Zimmerman, a lot of that is an old Chevy Silverado.

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Josh Young's chatting with us about his song Famous Friends coming up right after Jason Aldean. Here's Don't Tell on Me. This is Country Nights Live.

0: He's got a voice that can fill an arena without a microphone. It's Chris Young hanging on the show.
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2: Famous Friends became one of your biggest hits, and now you've named the bar after it. At what point did you realize that you recorded something that was just going to be an absolute smash? Was it just right off the bat?
3: No. So I'll tell you a story I've actually never told anybody. We wrote this song on the bus. I believe we were in Minneapolis, maybe, and got done with it and made like a quick vocal pass, like 2-3 passes of a vocal. And I was just like, one, I think I made something that's too personal. I don't think anybody's going to vibe with this. It's cool for me. It's cool for my friends that I name dropped, but I think I made it too much about my personal experience and didn't, you know, sort of make it where it's inclusive. Like, we were trying to do that, I think, sort of, you know, like, I know I'm mentioning specific people, but I don't know if we encapsulated it enough where other people are going to really key in with this. Mm-hmm. And then I was just sort of trying to get through my day, and we had an arena show that night. I was trying to get to that. And so I just wasn't really focused on it. I'm like, I think that song's okay, I guess. And went back and listened to it that night and was like, oh, this is really good. And then I text Kane, obviously, and he was like, dude, this is really good. I was like, awesome. I was completely wrong with, you know, you sometimes have to step back and then listen to something again to see if you love it when you're creating it.
2: Yeah.
3: Because in your brain, you're trying to, like, get rhymes down correctly, and what is the time, the BPMs correct? Like, is it fast enough, slow enough? You know, too much of one or the other. And so there's a lot going on when you're writing a song, and then when you hear it later, you're like, oh no, we did this right.
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18: From ABC News Tech Trends, President Trump has signed a new executive order on AI. It asks tech companies like OpenAI, Anthropic, and Google to submit their latest models to the government for review 30 days before they're released to the public. That's a shorter window than an earlier draft of this order, which had called for 90 days, but even still, it's a significant move for the Trump administration, which so far has taken a hands-off approach to AI regulation. Meta now says Instagram's teen accounts are expanding to its other platforms, Facebook and WhatsApp. The specialized accounts make teenagers' profiles private and give parents more control over what their kids can see. And Uber has released its latest Lost and Found Index. The top items left behind in Ubers include phones, wallets, and luggage. And among what Uber calls the most unique items left behind this year, a toboggan, an ankle monitor, and not one but two wedding dresses. With Tech Trends, I'm Mike Dubusky, ABC News.
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2: A Better Life with Dr. Sanjay Gupta.
3: For the ninth year in a row, Finland has been named the happiest country in the world. That's according to the World Happiness Report put out every year by the Wellbeing Research Center at the University of Oxford in the UK. Two other Nordic nations, Iceland and Denmark, came in at numbers 2 and 3. Now, having spent quite a bit of time in these countries over my 2.5 decades as a journalist, I can tell you that this is not at all that surprising. There's an entirely different way of thinking in these countries. We before me, you might say. In other words, the mentality is less adversarial and much more, we're all in this together. One other interesting thing that came up was that no matter where someone lived, the more time they spent on social media, the less happy they were. Want to smile? It's simple. Put your phone away for a bit. I'm Dr. Sanjay Gupta, helping you live a better life.
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0: We're digging into the stories behind the hits and a whole lot more tonight. 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
0: 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David Bowie gets a songwriting credit on that one. Talk to me about that.
2: Yeah, very, very cool. Obviously, I was not a co-writer on this. This was something that, you know, the estate really wanted the catalog to stay evergreen. And when I say that, I'm talking about, obviously, David Bowie had passed by the time this song was written with some other guys and they played it for me. And I'm like, are they cool with it? Because, like, if they don't like this, I don't want to touch that. But was really, really cool to be able to have a number one with that. And it's so much fun to watch people, you know, respond the minute that signature lick, which is, you know, totally him, comes on at the song. Yeah. But several of my friends wrote this one, so it was nice to have a number one with it. It was really, really special.
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1: From ABC News Tech Trends, President Trump has signed a new executive order on AI. It asks tech companies like OpenAI, Anthropic, and Google to submit their latest models to the government for review 30 days before their release to the public. That's a shorter window than an earlier draft of this order, which had called for 90 days. But even still, it's a significant move for the Trump administration, which so far has taken a hands-off approach to AI regulation. Meta now says Instagram's teen accounts are expanding to its other platforms, Facebook and WhatsApp. The specialized accounts make teenagers' profiles private and give parents more control over what their kids can see. And Uber has released its latest Lost and Found Index. The top items left behind in Ubers include phones, wallets, and luggage. And among what Uber calls the most unique items left behind this year, a toboggan, an ankle monitor, and not one, but two wedding dresses. With Tech Trends, I'm Mike Dubusky, ABC News.
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2: AI wearables that are essentially 24/7 recorders that act as a sort of memory for you, an AI memory.
1: Victoria Song of The Verge says devices like this are designed to take in everything you do throughout the day and then summarize it for you.
2: It listens to all of your conversations, anything spoken aloud. 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
1: But she says in addition to the privacy concerns that raises, the device she tested, the B, didn't work all that well.
2: 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It said I was an android sent to another planet.
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1: 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Just play the game one way. 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

0: Chris Young's hanging on the show, and I'm ready to get right back into the conversation. Let's do it.
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0: Summer's here. What's your favorite thing to do in the summer?
2: I mean, get in a pool somewhere, go to the lake. You know, pretty much either one of those options are always go-tos for me.
0: What's the one song, and everybody recognizes your voice immediately when they hear it, what's the one song that's the hardest for you to, like, sing night after night after night?
2: I would say on days where, like, and this is very, like, specific to this song and what it's about. My grandmother was in the hospital one night. My dad was in the hospital one night while I was on the road, and singing Drowning When You're Concerned About Your Family, just because that's a song about losing somebody, is that one's tough. It's not super rangy. Like, that song's not necessarily, it's not that it's not hard to sing, it's just not, like, range based hard to sing. But the emotion behind that one is, sometimes it can be tough.
0: Yeah. What's your favorite game day food?
2: Anything from Famous Friends. No, I'm just kidding. I'm kidding.
0: Yes!
2: I'm kidding.
0: Got the plug.
2: I'm kidding. I'm kidding. This actually is an option at the bar restaurant. I am so all good if I'm sitting there watching a game with having a hot dog with mustard on it. I will order that at a ballpark. If I'm watching a baseball game, I will order it at a football game. I get it. Not everybody likes hot dogs, but for me, that is, like, quintessential sports food.
0: I agree
2: and
0: with you.
2: I know that's so simple, because a lot of people get mad at me. They're like, oh, I want a Chicago dog. I want to add all these toppings on it. And I'm like, no, I'm good.
0: Just mustard.
2: Mustard, and that's it.
0: Yep. I'm right there with you on that one. Thank you so much for coming. It's always good to
2: always.
0: See you.
2: Always good to see you, too.
0: Thanks.
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9: American Airlines will soon be installing Starlink Wi-Fi in its planes. That's the internet service from Elon Musk's SpaceX, which relies on a network of satellites in low Earth orbit. Cybersecurity experts are raising concern about AI being used to scam people who are trying to book summer travel. Kane McGladry is a senior member of the tech-focused public charity IEEE. He says there are several tactics criminals can employ with AI.
16: Criminals are using AI to scrape your social media and then write realistic messages that sound like they're from the hotel or the restaurant that you booked. And those will use things like social data, like your kids' names or your specific travel dates to try and sound legitimate before, and here's the pivot, they'll demand payment through a method like Venmo or Zelle or crypto or a wire transfer.
9: McGladry says a good way to avoid getting scammed, always check the URL of the website you're on for typos. With Tech Trends, I'm Mike Dabusky, ABC News.
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27: 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When one screen just isn't enough, pretty soon you'll be able to get a laptop with two. Asus has opened pre-orders for the ROG Zephyrus Duo. It sports a pair of 16-inch screens. Imagine a typical laptop, but where the keyboard would be, there's another full screen. It comes with a detachable keyboard and will run you $4,600. Amazon is now letting you have a conversation about products you want to buy. It launched a feature called Hear the Highlights, which uses AI to create audio summaries of some products. Now it has introduced a feature called Join the Chat, which will allow shoppers to ask questions during the summary. And artificial intelligence has been put to work to help us all meet someone who died nearly 2,000 years ago. Archaeologists at Pompeii have used AI to reconstruct the face of an older man who was killed trying to escape the city during the eruption of Mount Vesuvius. With Tech Trends, I'm Brian Clark, ABC News.
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1: A better life with Dr. Sanjay Gupta.
2: More and more people are using magnesium supplements to help them sleep. But are they safe? And do they really work? Well, first, let's talk about actual magnesium. That's an essential mineral that is needed for more than 300 different processes in the body, according to one dietitian. And most people get enough of it simply from the foods they eat. Now, if you're not getting enough, there are a few different types of supplements you can try. But as always, you should talk to your doctor before starting any new medication or supplement, whether it's prescription or over the counter. Now, when it comes to the science, we looked into this, and I gotta say, there's not a lot of strong evidence that magnesium supplements will actually help you sleep. They might help you manage pain, they might help you lower your stress levels, or work to get your muscles to relax. And maybe it's those things then that help you get some better sleep. I'm Dr. Sanjay Gupta, helping you live a better life.
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Exactly what the scene is with that little girl in the car. 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

wrote and put this song out there for all of us. Once in a while, I know, doesn't matter who you are, we go through a hard time in life and struggle. If you need somebody, just say something.

0: Chase Matthew and holding it down on Country Nights Live. I know we've had a lot of downtime this weekend. Do you know what Chase does during his downtime?
1: 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I don't know. I do chill when I chill when I shouldn't. That's the problem. I chill when I should be locking in. I got to get my schedule together. Goodness.
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2: Reinventing music, reinventing the smartphone, bringing the creative arts to the table.
1: But in the last year, Apple has had to endure an uncertain manufacturing environment, particularly around the Trump administration's tariff policy. That's why Cook says they're investing $600 billion in American manufacturing.
2: The engine, the system on a chip, we're going to make over 100 million of those in Arizona this year. We're going to make over 20 billion semiconductors in the U.S.
1: As for whether Cook is too close to the Trump administration, as detractors have criticized,
2: I'm very pleased that the president and the administration is accessible to talk about policy.
1: With Tech Trends, I'm Mike Dubusky, ABC News.
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8: From ABC News, Tech Trends. Sliding into someone's DMs won't be quite as private anymore on Instagram. Starting today, Meta's removing the option for end-to-end encryption of direct messages. This means the company could theoretically view any messages exchanged on Instagram. Meta says not many people were opting for end-to-end encryption. ChatGPT wants to know who you trust. OpenAI is now rolling out a new feature for the AI called Trusted Contact. If a conversation with ChatGPT starts to go in a concerning direction, especially when it comes to talk about self-harm, a message would go to that contact, asking them to check in on you. And the latest idea to try to power new energy-hungry data centers is to let them ride the waves. Ars Technica says hundreds of millions of dollars is going into a startup developing floating data centers. The idea? They generate power using the movement of ocean water. With Tech Trends, Brian Clark, ABC News.

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5: Recent survey conducted by Common Sense Media found one-third of teenagers prefer AI companions over humans for serious conversations. There's a term for that, social offloading. And experts we talked to warned that this habit could be stunting emotional growth, leaving an already isolated generation who came of age during the pandemic even less prepared for the messiness of human interaction. Sure, AI can help you polish whatever it is you're looking to say, but that's not very human, right? It's the messiness that makes our interactions with each other so real. It's also what makes them so validating, help us to develop our confidence, our voice, our deep bonds with each other. Psychiatrists we talked to encouraged turning to family or friends when you're struggling to express yourself. They are keen to help. I'm Dr. Sanjay Gupta, helping you live a better life.
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thank you to our producer, Justin Reimer, for everything he does. Couldn't do the show without him. Couldn't do the show without you hanging with us every single night. Appreciate you all so much. Don't forget, we've got Josh Ross on the show this Friday. Here's Shane Prophet's Long Live Country. 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

Brooks and Dunn back on the Morgan Wallen tour at the end of this week. Are we finally going to get an onstage collab between those two? I don't think it's happened yet. Need it to happen. It's Morgan, don't we, on the overnight ride.

0: say so. My family has a relationship with Olive Garden. My name's Justin. This is the Overnight Ride. Specifically, my mom. She doesn't love Olive Garden, but she loves the way they package their to-go salads. It's crazy. They're not reusable packaging, but she'll eat the salad and she'll reuse it because everything is separate. It is truly a unique thing to her. My name's Justin. This is the Overnight Ride. But in ordering a salad with her when I was home a couple weeks ago, I noticed that you can buy the cheese grater that they use on your salads and your food at Olive Garden through the app. But I noticed something. The cheese grater is not Parmesan. It is Romano cheese. And a lot of people are discovering this now, myself included. Have we been lied to? Doesn't matter, though, because I'm going to ask for a pile of cheese either way. It could be cheddar. It's going on top of the spaghetti.
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9: From ABC News, Tech Trends. Google is making it a bit easier to figure out if someone's trying to fool you with a picture made by AI. The company already has a system called Synth ID, which embeds invisible watermarks in pictures created by Google's AI. Now Google says it is expanding access to the tool, and other companies, including OpenAI, say they'll use it. If you have questions about a picture, you'll be able to ask Gemini if it's a fake. Apple now putting some popular devices into categories that could make it tougher to get them fixed. The 2017 MacBook Air 13-inch is now considered vintage, meaning parts might be scant. And the iPad Mini 4 and the 32-gig version of the Apple TV HD are now on the obsolete list, cutting them off from any official repairs. And AT&T is now launching what it calls Build-A-Plan wireless service, which it says will give customers more flexibility. Plans will start at $15 a month. With Tech Trends, Chuck Severson, ABC News.
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Jacob Hackworth, what took you so long on the overnight ride? A special edition of the Night Champion, Co Wetzel's brand new album. They finally did it. Vinyl camo. Like, it's full camo. I think it was possible, but Co figured it out. Here's Hurts Like You.

On MacArthurLegacy.com, there is a countdown. I did the quick math. It looks like we'll be getting some merch on August 20th, which is a Thursday. And that merch will help farmers across America. Inspired by this one, it's Hardy, Eric Church, Morgan Wallen, Tim McGraw, MacArthur on the Overnight Ride. Nice.

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Welcome to the Overnight Ride, live from Nashville to hometowns across the USA.

0: Ian Munsick, Love is Blind on the Overnight Ride. His album, The Mountain Goat, out in a couple months. If you're going to name your album The Mountain Goat, you should do something goaty. Saw it happen in person, but there is a video on his Instagram of him singing a lullaby to a goat in the goat falling asleep in his arms. Learn something new every day. If you sing to goats, they fall asleep.
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2: 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Your go-to spot for stories that keep you in the loop. Hear from some of the most fascinating people in pop culture today. Whether it's Facebook, Instagram, Twitter, and TikTok, news about your favorite stars, or studies that will blow your mind, we've got

I'm Justin. This is the Overnight Ride Instagram. As always, Justin off air. You can always reach me there anytime of day. It's Dustin Lynch and Easy to Love.

0: Amen.
1: I have noticed something on National Onion Ring Day. Everybody that I know who hates onions loves onion rings. Proven that you can deep fry anything and people are going to love it. I have two good friends. Hate onions. We go out to get onion rings. I'm like, why? Like, well, it's deep fried. Deep fry anything. People will eat it.
2: Rumors going all over town. Can't keep my name out the mouth these days. Yeah, they say.

end of this week, the 27th specifically, we will get Alan Jackson's final show here in Nashville. It is sold out. There's places in Nashville you can go watch the stream later this summer. You'll be able to stream it. Lainey Wilson, one of the special guests. Not sure what Alan Jackson song she's going to do. There's also like 25 other special guests. The show starts at 5:45. There's so many people joining Alan on stage.

0: hope this email finds you well. My name's Justin. This is the Overnight Ride. Not the most overused email buzzword out there. New list has been released. The top 10 overused email buzzwords. Number one, reaching out. Not the Neil Diamond song. Number two, follow up. Number three, check in. Number four, align. And number five, please advise. Hope this email finds you well is only number seven on this list. And here's the thing. I know my email is not finding you well. I know you don't want me to email you, but I have to. It is part of my job. I feel like I need to find something that's more direct and to the point when I'm sending emails, because I know it's not finding you well. Should I say, like, I hope this email finds you okay? Finds you all right? Finds you so-so? Or should I say, I hope your day is going well, because mine's pretty mediocre. We should use that one. Let's all do it together.
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7: 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Google's Gemini artificial intelligence technology was the central theme, with the company launching a new AI video generator called Omni and a new AI assistant called Spark. There's also Daily Brief, a new feature coming to the Gemini app. Google's Nick Burns explains.
8: It gathers all the urgent updates from like your Gmail, your calendar, and compiles any like relevant follow-up details into like a very simple, skimmable daily briefing.
7: The company also showed off some new smart glasses developed in partnership with Samsung, similar to Meta's lineup of smart glasses. The new specs from Google integrate speakers and cameras into the glasses' frames. The company says Gemini can chime in through those speakers and give you navigation directions or tell you about a notification you just received. They're set to launch later this year. With Tech Trends, I'm Mike Dubusky, ABC News.
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Russell Dickerson, Worth Your Wild on the overnight ride. So how did he fix spelling WrestleMania wrong? He was at Red Rocks, and at Red Rocks you sign under the bleachers, and he signed Russell Dickerson WrestleMania, but he spelt Mania M-A-I-N-A. He took the I, made it an N, and took the other side of the N and made it an I, which could come helpful, or could be helpful later in life if you spell something wrong. I's can become N's, and N's can become I's in the Russell Dickerson world. Now.

Gavin Adcock, wannabe on the overnight ride. My name is Justin. I will be off a couple days next week. So if you do not hear my voice, I didn't get fired. I know I had a couple people text me. Hey, we didn't hear you one night. No, I was on. Did you get fired? I'm like, no, family emergency. So next week, I'm warning you, housekeeping. I will not be on for a few days. Okay? Tyler will be on.

Zach Top, South of Sanity on the Overnight Ride. I think Jordan Davis is missing out on a merch opportunity. He said the other day, golf game's bad, but life is good. That shirt would do numbers. It's Jordan and Turn This Truck Around.

0: From ABC News Tech Trends. American Airlines will soon be installing Starlink Wi-Fi in its planes. That's the internet service from Elon Musk's SpaceX, which relies on a network of satellites in low Earth orbit. Cybersecurity experts are raising concern about AI being used to scam people who are trying to book summer travel. Kane McGladry is a senior member of the tech-focused public charity IEEE. He says there are several tactics criminals can employ with AI.
1: Criminals are using AI to scrape your social media and then write realistic messages that sound like they're from the hotel or the restaurant that you booked. And those will use things like social data, like your kids' names or your specific travel dates to try and sound legitimate before, and here's the pivot, they'll demand payment through a method like Venmo or Zelle or crypto or a wire transfer.
0: McGladry says a good way to avoid getting scammed, always check the URL of the website you're on for typos. With Tech Trends, I'm Mike Dubusky, ABC News.

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1: I ain't heard from you

Over the weekend, Ella Langley went to a zoo and she fed elephants. She went to a dog rescue last week and adopted a dog spontaneously. Don't think you can adopt an elephant to take home. You can, like, do it online and then it helps out the elephant. Would not be shocked if she gets an elephant in the future. Ella, Morgan, and I can't love you anymore.

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It is loud. My name's Justin. This is the Overnight Ride, talking about the crowds. Megan Maroney's tour, Cloud Nine, singing songs back to her. Now, I don't think it's at Taylor Swift level yet. That's just a level that's insane. But it is a lot. It is loud. Every single word, every single inflection, every single ad lib, right back at her. Superstar right in front of us. It's Megan Maroney, Beautiful Things on the Overnight Ride. You still-

0: things happening at the World Cup. My name's Justin. This is the Overnight Ride. I'm watching it because it's the World Cup. I usually don't watch soccer, but like, there's so much happening, including the ranch dressing, which we keep going over and over. But I don't know if you guys knew this. There is no rattlesnakes in Switzerland, which sounds like a really bad movie. But the Swiss World Cup team, they are not allowed to leave their training facility in San Diego because there's so many rattlesnakes in the area, which is like a regular thing for San Diego. The people living by the practice facility know there's rattlesnakes. The problem is, in Switzerland, there is no rattlesnakes. So the team is very curious to see them, and they're like, do not go outside and try and take pictures with them. This will wind up being their team mascot. Like, they'll adopt a rattlesnake. Maybe they'll do a snake on the field. You know how people do the worm? Maybe when the Swiss team scores, they'll do the worm and they'll call it the rattlesnake and they'll twiddle their feet behind them.
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5: From ABC News Tech Trends, Meta is working on building a digital version of Mark Zuckerberg. According to a new report from the Financial Times, the AI Zuckerberg would use artificial intelligence trained on the CEO's statements and likeness. Ina Fried is the chief technology correspondent at Axios.
6: There's a huge promise and excitement around the idea that we can have our AI take the meetings we don't want.
5: But generative AI, even the most advanced models, regularly hallucinate.
6: I don't actually think this is going to pan out, at least in the near term, because what makes us human is I get to decide what words I want to say next.
5: Overall, Fried says the saga underlines the need for regulation around digital representations of real people.
6: The technological level, I think the best we can hope for is that, you know, there will be watermarking technologies, at least the services provided by the major companies. But I do think we have to prepare for the world that we're in, where deepfakes are possible, cheap, and widespread.
5: With Tech Trends, I'm Mike Dubusky, ABC News.
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8: A better life with Dr. Sanjay Gupta.
9: There are lots of things you can measure to get an idea of how healthy you are at any given moment. Temperature, heart rate, blood pressure, just to name a few. But how about how healthy you will be and how long you're likely to live? According to a new study out of the University at Buffalo, two simple strength tests are pretty accurate at predicting longevity in older women. One is hand grip strength, and the other is how quickly people can stand up from a seated position without using their arms. By the way, I remember interviewing former President Jimmy Carter when he was quite old and being really impressed how he just popped out of the chair without using his arms. Not a lot of older people can actually do that. But I think the message here is that maintaining strength as you age is going to help you perform everyday activities, but also help you avoid injury and stay independent. I'm Dr. Sanjay Gupta, helping you live a better life.

Taylor Swift, I knew it. I knew you on the overnight ride. My name's Justin. Speaking of boots, I didn't realize I had goat poop on my boots from petting goats the other day. Tracked it right through the lobby of my apartment complex. I ignored it. I thought it was dog poop. It was goat poop. It didn't smell as bad. Okay, I'll stop talking about it.

The boys from Locash have teamed up with Parmalee for a brand new summer song. And Parmalee, well, they displayed something. Gators will eat Chick-fil-A. They threw a Chick-fil-A sandwich out on the lake and Gator ate it right up. Right now it's Locash without Parmalee.

0: As we get ready for the Corey Kent album, there's a lesson. Know your worth. I'm Justin. It's the Overnight Ride. Back when Corey Kent was 19, trying to get his career off the ground, he was offered to open for Toby Keith. At first, he said, no thanks, even though Toby was a fan. And he knew that Corey grew up in Oklahoma. It was three shows, $500 a piece. Corey was like, no, I need $1,000 to see if he would bite. He gets a call back. Toby loved, yet you counter-offered him. He said yes and put him not just on three shows, but six shows. Always negotiate, I feel like, is the lesson here. Heartland or Rock and Roll from Corey Kent out later this summer because he knew his worth.
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2: I ain't coming to your house.

When will we hear it? My name's Justin. This is The Overnight Ride. Kane Brown kind of alluded to it a couple months ago that he will have a new song that has a big Shania Twain influence in it a couple weeks ago. Gave us a teaser clip, and it was Who's Boots? Not sure when it's coming out, but he says he's been listening to a lot of 90s female artists. Next project, probably heavily influenced. It's Kane Brown, a woman.

My name's Justin. This is the Overnight Ride. As always, Instagram, Justin Off Air. The number is 615-737-1033. 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

Just a reminder, the middle of next week, I will not be here. Tyler will be filling in for me, or Travis, one of the two. They haven't told me yet, so if you don't hear my voice, I'm just on vacation. I have not left you. My name is Justin. This is The Overnight Ride. It's Hudson Westbrook, and painted you pretty.

0: Justin, this is the Overnight Ride. Who's this?
1: Jeff the Joke Guy.
0: Jeff the Joke Guy calling us from Dallas, Texas. What do you got for us tonight?
1: An area man has been brought in by the fashion police. They're questioning him over his criminal ties. A hamburger walks into a bar and orders a beer. The bartender says, "Sorry, we don't serve food here."
0: Oh, man.
1: What do you get when the sun bends over?
0: What do you get when the sun bends over? What?
1: The crack of dawn. This is Jeff the Joke Guy signing off.
2: 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The Overnight Ride will be right back.
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3: AI wearables that are essentially 24/7 recorders that act as a sort of memory for you, an AI memory.
2: Victoria Song of The Verge says devices like this are designed to take in everything you do throughout the day and then summarize it for you.
3: It listens to all of your conversations, anything spoken aloud. 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
2: But she says, in addition to the privacy concerns that raises, the device she tested, the Bee, didn't work all that well.
3: 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It said I was an android sent to another planet.
2: With Tech Trends, I'm Mike DeBusky, ABC News.
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1: A better life with Dr. Sanjay Gupta.
2: By age 35, two-thirds of American men will experience some degree of noticeable hair loss. And by age 50, about 85% of men will have significantly thinning hair. That's according to the American Hair Loss Association. Now, one dermatologist explained that hair loss can either be genetic or it can be triggered by stress, illness, surgery, medications, major life events. No matter the cause, a lot of men, understandably, are frustrated by hair loss because it seems like a loss of control. You can take great care of your scalp by all sorts of expensive lotions and potions, but that might not matter. There are some tried and true medications that might work, like minoxidil or finasteride. But another solution is just shaving it off. And I've heard more and more how liberating this can be for a lot of guys. That's the ultimate control of their appearance. I'm Dr. Sanjay Gupta, helping you live a better life.

Trey Penley, Family Man on the Overnight Ride. Debut album out this summer. That's his debut single. And on the new Luke Combs album, he wrote 15 minutes. It's John Morgan, Kid Myself, on the Overnight Ride.

Josh Ross realizing a dream. First two full sets at the Ryman this past weekend for Nate Smith. Getting that under his belt. We'll probably headline the Ryman next.

0: Tyler Hubbard land on the overnight ride. So when the Florida Georgia Line tour is announced, who do we think will be on it? Can I give you my dream lineup for FGL? I think Hardy will be on the show. I think Chase Matthew will be on the show. I think Bailey Zimmerman. Visit me in a couple months when they announce, and we'll see if I was anywhere close.
1: 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The Overnight Ride will be right back.
2: From ABC News, Tech Trends. When one screen just isn't enough, pretty soon you'll be able to get a laptop with two. Asus has opened pre-orders for the ROG Zephyrus Duo. It sports a pair of 16-inch screens. Imagine a typical laptop, but where the keyboard would be, there's another full screen. It comes with a detachable keyboard and will run you $4,600. Amazon is now letting you have a conversation about products you want to buy. It launched a feature called Hear the Highlights, which uses AI to create audio summaries of some products. Now it has introduced a feature called Join the Chat, which will allow shoppers to ask questions during the summary. And artificial intelligence has been put to work to help us all meet someone who died nearly 2,000 years ago. Archaeologists at Pompeii have used AI to reconstruct the face of an older man who was killed trying to escape the city during the eruption of Mount Vesuvius. With Tech Trends, I'm Brian Clark, ABC News.
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3: For years, we've been talking about both the positive and negative effects of being on social media. And I would say, by and large, for older adults, social media is net positive. Not all positive, but net positive. Helps them keep in touch with friends and stay social. But for younger people, social media use, especially heavy use, tends to be net negative. In fact, according to this year's World Happiness Report, youth who use social media more than 5 hours a day reported a lower level of well-being. And researchers

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4: 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CEO Satya Nadella at the Build Conference touting the power of its Discovery AI.
5: We ourselves, in fact, use this Discovery agentic loop to accelerate the work in quantum, compressing years of research into this last year.
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4: With Tech Trends, Dave Packer, ABC News.
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0: was done for.
1: Max McNown, done for on the overnight ride. I have merch FOMO. Kenny Chesney at the Sphere in Las Vegas. Merch superstore. He's got shirts from every era, from like every tour. They reprinted them all. I'll just go just for the merch.

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Good morning, good evening, whatever time of day it is for you. Always happy that you are here. My name is Justin. This is the Overnight Ride. I've found a new enemy here in Nashville. Now, here's what I want to say. I fully accepted that I will always be sweating down here because of the humidity. But any type of leather booth at a restaurant, I get up. My back looks like I just did a full workout. I'm avoiding leather booths. We're only doing tables from now on at fancy restaurants.

0: It is beautiful, and I hope it stays around forever. My name's Justin. This is The Overnight Ride. If you've been listening, I am obsessed with World Cup tourists, becoming obsessed with ranch dressing. I was fully unaware that it was not everywhere in the entire world. We're just the biggest ranch consumer ever. And TSA was putting out warnings like, hey, you can't bring ranch in your carry-on that's over 3.4 ounces. And people were chugging the ranch before they go to security. Kraft has done it. They have TSA-compliant ranch dressing, which means you can take it through security if you're a World Cup tourist. But here's the thing. Like, I plan on leaving the country soon, going on vacation. They might not have ranch at the all-inclusive. I'm buying the kit. Like, we're bringing the ranch through. I don't want to be the guy who's chugging it before I go through security.
1: We get you through the night or the early morning, depending on your perspective. The Overnight Ride will be right back.
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0: Better Life with Dr. Sanjay Gupta.
1: For decades, the prevailing wisdom for someone who's had a heart attack has been to put them on beta blockers for the rest of their life. But new research suggests that might not be necessary, and that the benefits of these medications probably taper off after a year or two. On the whole, and for the average person, beta blockers are very safe and very effective. But, as with any medication, they can come with a cost. A financial one, and also potential side effects. We're talking about things like fatigue, dizziness, dry mouth, dry eyes. I want to be clear when I say that you absolutely should talk to your doctor before starting or stopping any medication. Point is, if you're years out from a heart attack and you're in otherwise good health, you might want to ask your doctor about discontinuing beta blockers. You want to, of course, keep up a healthy lifestyle, diet, exercise, and sleep. I'm Dr. Sanjay Gupta, helping you live a better life.
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Caroline Jones, You're It For Me, Honey, on The Overnight Ride. This week is going to be a tough one. I do not know who is going to do the walkout with Morgan Wallen. It's early enough in the week, but this Friday and Saturday, he's in Clemson, South Carolina. I don't know. Some Clemson players? Dabo Swinney, the head coach? That might be it. I'm not locking it in yet, though.

Charles Wesley Godwin, Luke Combs, Better That Way on the Overnight Ride. My name is Justin. You can always find me on Instagram, Justin Off Air. I saw that someone was FaceTiming someone at a concert, and then Bailey Zimmerman grabbed their phone and FaceTimed them during a song. Here's Chevy Silverado.

0: Bye.
1: This past Friday marked 20 years since Taylor Swift debuted on country radio. My name's Justin. This is The Overnight Ride. And, you know, she has a new country song that we are playing. And everything she does is calculated. You might not like her music, but she's smart. She's a businesswoman. She knows what to do. 20 years since Tim McGraw. I feel like we're getting another country album sooner than we think. She hasn't confirmed or denied it, but just looking online and listening to the music, and it's been 20 years, and she drops Easter eggs. I believe there will be a full-blown Taylor Swift country album very soon.
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3: 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The device plugs into any normal TV with a USB port, adding smart TV capabilities like video streaming. 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
4: You know, you get a bit more modern goodness just by, you know, swapping out your $35 stick.
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4: There will be new sections for like live TV shows. So sports, for example, will have its own tab. You can

0: Moving on.
1: I am unsure if anybody else has ever done this. Ashley McBride has her new album, Wild. Every song already has a music video. Crazy. So what if we don't? On the Overnight Ride. This

0: Kincaid in Dallas. I should be shocked that we're having issues with visitors to America falling in love with the one thing that a lot of us would bleed if we were ever cut, and that is ranch. We're having ranch issues, exporting of ranch to other countries, huh?
1: Yes, the TSA is actually warning visitors because fans are getting so into the ranch, they're literally trying to chug it and take bottles home in their carry-ons.
0: Already?
1: Yeah. Anyway, can you not get ranch over there? Is that just an American thing?
0: Oh, yeah, you don't, no.
1: Really?
0: You have to import it. There's no ranch overseas.
1: Oh, wow, I didn't know that.
0: I think you can get in Canada, but not here.
1: Okay. Well, according to the agency, they've already had multiple ranch incidents at airports.
0: Multiple ranch incidents.
1: Even joking, days since last airport ranch incident, zero. And while it sounds like a joke, it's kind of not. International fans visiting for the World Cup are discovering ranch for the first time. They're putting it on everything from their pizza, wings, fries, chips, vegetables. They've become so obsessed that they're trying to smuggle it through to their home country now.
0: Unreal.
1: That is crazy.
0: The TSA, we never trained for this.
1: Yeah, right? Like, having to go through people's ranch.
0: Well, you've seen the videos. We talked about it earlier. I love the videos of everyone coming here from overseas, and I just love how much they love our country.
1: Yeah.
0: And all the misconceptions they had about America.
1: Yeah.
0: And they basically, I love this country. What I thought is so wrong. And by the way, the food, amazing.
1: They're amazed by everything. They're like, yo, I could just go through a McDonald's and get an extra large soda and an extra large french fry. Can you believe it?
0: They're bewildered by the size of our portions.
1: The things that we've taken for granted. Yeah. And now ranch is one of them.
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0: Kincaid and Dallas, imagine this. You roll up on date number one. You're sitting across from them and they look like they just woke up. And we're headed on a plane somewhere, just looking all comfy. There's a term for it that neither Lauren and I can pronounce. Next.

0: There's a term neither Lauren and I can pronounce. It's intimacy with the word goblin in front of it.
1: Goblin-tissimi.
0: You got
1: it. Is that right?
0: Yeah.
1: Goblin-tissimi?
0: That's what it is. The idea is that instead of...
1: That doesn't sound right.
0: I know, it sounds weird. Instead of you literally going and looking flawless on the very first date with somebody that you've been talking to online, you show up literally looking like you just woke up or like a goblin. You're just you. You're not hiding any flaws. You're putting it all out there. But I get that. That's being real really quick.
1: Yes, yeah.
0: At the same time, everything that we see in life is at some point staged to look its best.
1: Yeah.
0: And then from there, it's up to you to decide where you want to go. Like, you go see a house. There's not stains on the wall. They typically will stage that home to look very nice.
1: Yeah, so you don't see how it looks like on a day-to-day basis of people living there.
0: Exactly, unless you go tour a home and they were in the middle of lunch or something, and then that's a different story.
1: Yeah,
0: but if you see like an open house somewhere, they typically do their best to make that place look like it could be anybody living there for you. You look at a car. They're not going to sell it. There's not going to be a car on the lot that looks like it went through a demolition derby mud pile. They're going to wash that, detail it, and even the engine looks like it's brand new because they want to fool you. I'm sorry. They want you to believe that this car is as new as it possibly
1: can. You got to show up as your best to hopefully get bought or buy a second, get a second date or something like that.
0: But this argument for that word I can't say about the
1: show. Goblin-tissimi.
0: Thank you. Is basically, it's that whole word that they keep throwing around. It's you being authentic.
1: Oh, show up as your authentic self. Well, I take that more as show up as your authentic self and like your personality. And I get, and I feel like this probably pertains more to women. Like, don't show up. They don't want someone showing up with too much makeup on and your hair all done where it doesn't even look like yourself. But I think still showing up for your best as your best, you don't have to be super dolled up, is still a good way to make a good first impression.
0: Once Erin and I started cohabitating, the sexiest she ever was that morning after, just like the Jessica Simpson song with nothing but a t-shirt on.
1: Yes.
0: She was in her hair a mess, and she would like, don't look at me, I'm a mess, I don't want you to see me like this. No, this is how I want to see you for the rest of my life.
1: Yeah, but you don't feel that way about somebody until you start to get to know them a little bit more.
0: Agreed.
1: So like with a stranger or somebody I hardly know, if we're going on a first date and they show up like that, like, yes, like maybe you look good, but I'm not going to have that feeling of like, oh, like you've never looked sexier, because that's more so a feeling of like, I'm now so comfortable with you. That's why I think you look so sexy.
0: Lord, if Clay had shown up in a t-shirt and sweats looking like he just, oh, wow, I left my couch. The game was on. I forgot I had this date tonight. Would you have been put off by that?
1: I met Clay when he was...
0: Oh, that's right. You met him at a party.
1: When
0: that's right.
1: He was not wearing a shirt. He just had on swim trunks and camo Crocs, and a sprinkler was going off in the backyard. So, you know, my standards were a little low then.
0: He's always been your goblin.
1: Yeah, he has been.
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3: That's not where a mustache goes.
4: Yeah. That's a big sausage.
5: I think I would swap too, but...
6: Kincaid and Dallas!
7: Yeah, how you doing?
4: I see her butt.
3: Oh. Okay. Good morning. Welcome. It's Monday. It's the 22nd of June. Thank you for being here. All new show. It's Kincaid. It's Dallas. Lauren, the producer's over here. Everybody's back. Dallas is back from the beach. You were gone. It felt like we were away for a solid week.
4: Isn't that crazy?
5: It
4: you
5: did.
4: Get a long weekend. It was just wonderful.
3: Yeah,
4: oh
3: you
4: my
3: took
4: gosh.
3: The day Thursday, and it was just Lauren and I here, and then we all took the day Friday, and then we had a whole weekend, and it literally felt like we were gone for a week. It's crazy.
4: I know. It was great. My trip was amazing. Went to a new place, Indian Rocks Beach. You know, it's in the Gulf.
3: Yes.
5: Of course.
3: One of the only places you go.
4: I got to tell you, in love, in love, in love with this place. So in love, we booked another house for the week of in April, spring break.
3: Wow.
4: Already booked it.
3: You're like those people who book a cruise when they're on a cruise.
4: I have never done anything like that in my life, but I fell in love with this place.
3: Nice.
4: It's kind of between Clearwater and St. Pete.
5: Okay.
4: And it is like its own little community on the beach. Oh my gosh. The restaurants, unbelievable. Just incredible.
5: Now, how did it go with your five dogs? You were bringing all five of your dogs on this trip, correct?
4: Fabulous.
3: Five dogs, no Scott. Who did you go with?
4: Miss Chan and I took Miss Chan and her friend Janet.
5: Okay.
4: And we rented a house that had a pool and had the five dogs, and it was just incredible.
5: The dogs had a good vacation, too.
4: Oh, my gosh. The dog. Did you see that picture?
5: I did.
4: Laid out on the couch. They were like, oh, I've been out by the pool. I got to go in there.
3: Did the ladies have some beverages?
4: Oh, yeah. We had beverages. It was so much fun.
3: Nice.
4: We had such a great time. And so I had already gotten on the RBO. I was like, we got to stay. We got to come back here. And we always take that week off because, of course, Kay has kids and they're off that week.
3: I do? Oh, yeah.
4: Yeah. And I said, let's do it.
3: Nice.
4: So we're doing it again.
5: Good for you.
4: Yeah, my new favorite place. Absolutely.
5: Cool.
4: Like,
5: this time
4: gorgeous.
5: You're bringing all 12 dogs, though.
4: I can't bring the big ones.
5: Yeah.
3: Yeah.
4: The big ones, I just can't. They don't travel well.
5: Yeah.
4: So,
3: Marcus, save that, please. The big ones, they don't travel well.
4: But the little ones, yes, they will all be going back. But they had a blast.
3: I'm glad you had fun.
4: There were people that were like, why would you take five dogs on a vacation? That's
3: because you feel better knowing they're there.
4: Let me tell you something. That is my vacation. I don't like to be away from my babies, and they are my babies. And it was just, oh, gosh, it was great. It was absolutely great.
3: Lauren, Jersey treated you well?
5: Yes. We decided, me and my husband, to take shifts between driving and sleeping and just decided to fully send it. And because around like the 3-hour mark where there's 3 hours left in the drive, we started looking for hotels and we had to get the dog fee because we had the dog with us. It's going to be $250.
3: No, just keep going.
5: And neither of us were dead tired anyway.
4: Right.
5: And so we just both looked at each other and were like, even if we're 1 hour away and we really feel like I cannot drive anymore or something bad might happen, then we will pull over and get a hotel room for the night.
4: Right.
5: Even if we're only an hour away, it's not worth it. We'll just spend the money. But right now, we're not that tired, so let's just go for it.
4: Yeah.
5: And we got back around 2 a.m. But it was so nice on Friday morning to wake up in my actual bed, not have to worry about getting back on the road, checking out of a hotel, just being there. It was so nice.
3: Do you sleep, when you go up there, are you in your childhood bed at your parents' house?
5: I'm in my childhood bedroom.
3: Okay.
5: They have since renovated it to be a guest bedroom.
3: Got it.
5: So like when I'm growing up until I left for college, I just had a twin bed.
3: Mm-hmm.
5: Now it's a guest bedroom. There's a queen bed in there.
3: That'd be funny with Clay.
5: Yeah, we're trying to share a twin bed.
3: Is it still weird, though, like, you know, you and your husband going into your room and having him not sleep in a different room? And
5: not really, because we're married now.
3: Yeah,
5: in the beginning of the relationship, it felt a little strange and like, ooh, I'm doing something scandalous, like I shouldn't be doing. But, I mean, we've been together for 6 years now. We've done this rodeo at my parents' house
3: before.
5: They're
3: at your wedding.
5: Yeah. They know what's up.
3: Well, good. Outstanding. Yesterday was good. Got a lot done at the house.
4: Had a great Father's Day.
3: Had a fun time. It was great. Yeah, hung out with the kids.
4: I love that picture of you and the boys.
5: Yeah,
3: had some tasty food. Yep, took a picture with the kids. Had a really fun day. They let me watch all my silly slot machine videos.
4: Mm-hmm.
3: Got a peach pass last night. It was pretty good. Anyway, thanks for joining us. It's a whole new show today. It's Kincaid. It's Dallas.
4: Yeah.
5: Did you really say that?
3: She didn't hear it. This is just that I said it the same way that she announced her engagement.
5: That's why I'm just so, like, I'm shocked.
3: Tell,
4: what did he say?
3: Tell Dallas what I said.
4: I was looking at the text. I'm
5: he
4: sorry.
5: He got a peach pass last night.
7: Baby, lock the door and turn the lights down low.
5: My jaw dropped.
7: Put some music on it soft and slow.
5: Good for you.
7: Baby, we ain't got no
4: place. No wonder you're feeling so tired this morning.
3: Yep.
7: I hope you understand.
5: Your wife had a different type of Father's Day.
4: Wow.
3: It's a good morning.
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13: 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Google's Gemini artificial intelligence technology was the central theme, with the company launching a new AI video generator called Omni and a new AI assistant called Spark. There's also Daily Brief, a new feature coming to the Gemini app. Google's Nick Burns explains.
14: It gathers all the urgent updates from, like, your Gmail, your calendar, and compiles any, like, relevant follow-up details into, like, a very simple, skimmable daily briefing.
13: The company also showed off some new smart glasses developed in partnership with Samsung, similar to Meta's lineup of smart glasses. The new specs from Google integrate speakers and cameras into the glasses' frames. The company says Gemini can chime in through those speakers and give you navigation directions or tell you about a notification you just received. They're set to launch later this year. With Tech Trends, I'm Mike Dubusky, ABC News.
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4: Kincaid and Dallas, every morning.
3: Every morning. Every morning. Every morning. A weekend of celebrity goings on. A certain celebrity, we were unsure of just the motives behind his divorce. Now he has spoken out.
4: He did. He spoke out on the stage. We're going to hear that from Jelly Roll. Kenny Chesney had quite the surprise at the Sphere. Holy cow, you're not going to believe who he brought out. And then he forgot the words to his song. Oh, my goodness. And then somebody almost fainted. Somebody very famous almost fainted on stage. They had to bring out the oxygen tank. Mm-hmm. Did they have to do that for you last night?
3: No. No, they did not.
4: In case you missed it, King K got a peach pass.
5: Woo!
7: Lock the door and turn the lights down low.
3: I did.
4: Woo-hoo! It's all coming up during the dish.

0: Like us now on Facebook and Instagram. 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It's Dallas's Dish.
1: Kenny Chesney surprised fans and brought out Eric Church.
2: Woo!
1: Eric Church showed up in Vegas during his first night at the Las Vegas Sphere, and they performed three songs together, but there was a funny moment with Eric.
3: It's always good to forget your biggest hit.
4: Several years ago, we were actually in Vegas, and I forgot one of my songs. This girl had her phone up.
3: That's why I just looked at it.
4: She gave me her phone and had lyrics of that song on her phone.
3: You should at least try it.
5: They were handed a phone with the lyrics on it so he could continue.
1: I love that. Speaking of Eric, he is going to be performing at Red Rocks July 6th, 7th, and 8th. Live streaming the entire thing. And of course, it's in celebration. When I read this morning, I went, what? 20th anniversary of his debut album, Sinners Like Me.
2: Wow.
1: And if you don't know that album and maybe you've just become an Eric Church fan, let me tell you something. You got to go listen to that first one, because the first time I heard it, I was like, this guy is going to be incredible.
5: And what happened to him?
1: Yep.
5: Okay, thank you.
1: Exactly. Okay, so Jelly Roll on stage speaks out about the divorce.
6: The internet is a liar too. It's the only time and the only city I'm going to speak about this, so break your camera phones out now. Me and my wife are best friends. We will always be best friends. We just got off the phone earlier today. Nobody cheated on nobody. She just did a whole podcast about it. You can go watch it. Every word of it is the truth. That will be my best friend forever. This is the only time I will ever speak about it. Bunny, I love you, baby. Thank you for those 10 years. They were incredible.
1: Okay, so, and then Bunny also spoke out and said she did not lay down with what's his name from Nickelback. So
7: I am not dating
8: Chad Kroeger. Yeah. I am so sorry to Chad and Nickelback for this happening. It's embarrassing.
2: But that was the internet. That wasn't you.
8: I know.
2: Yeah, but like, the internet made that rumor.
8: I know, but I love them and like would never, like, God, it's just so that the internet can just run with a narrative.
1: So here's my thing. If it's that way between you two, why didn't y'all just come out and tell everybody together, hey, look, we still love each other, but we're just not.
2: Yeah.
1: We're not married people. We don't anymore. We don't want to be married, blah, blah, blah. And just move on. If you cut it off at the path, then you can't give all these other people a chance to get in and
5: speculate.
1: Go, oh, this is going on. This is what's happening.
5: And unfortunately, yes, I know you're humans, but you're celebrities. And you're celebrities who've always been very public about your relationship. And so we draw conclusions. We can't help it as people. It's what we do with everybody.
1: Yeah. So if you just come out and you both come out together and say, hey, we're getting divorced. This is what's going on. And that's it. That's all there is to it. Then nobody can speculate. And nobody can say anything, you know, and put the lies out there on the internet. Now, Jelly Roll is adding another impressive credit to his growing resume. He has been selected as one of the several celebrity guest hosts that he's going to take over Jimmy Kimmel Live.
5: Oh.
1: Kimmel's taken like a 2-month
5: sabbatical.
1: Hiatus, like taking off 2 months during the summer and stuff.
2: Yeah.
1: So, Jelly Roll's going to be one of the hosts.
2: Wow.
1: Yeah.
5: When I was little, I used to think that hiatus was an like island off the coast of Massachusetts. No, no, it's a hiatal hernia. No, I thought it was hyannis.
1: Oh.
5: I thought it was just, you know, off of Cape Cod. I'm like, oh, you're going on vacation? I didn't know what that meant.
1: Rod Stewart almost fainted Friday night on stage in Utah, had to use an oxygen tank. He's in the middle of Young Turks.
5: Oh. Oh, and ironic.
1: He was using the piano, stage barriers, and even a pole for support.
5: Oh, Rod, no.
1: At one point, a couple crew members wheeled out an oxygen tank and gave him a breathing treatment.
2: Oh, no.
1: He told the crowd, he said, the show must go on. He said, I nearly fainted. Would you mind if I sit down for this one?
2: He said the show must go on, but didn't he cancel a show last week because he wanted to watch soccer?
1: Exactly. Yeah.
5: Well, there's a lot less effort doing that.
1: Yeah. Young and he didn't need an oxygen tank for that.
2: Yeah.
5: Be free tonight. Oh, poor Rod.
1: Anne Hathaway is pregnant with her third child, and Toy Story 5 dominated the weekend, 160 million across North American theaters.
5: And that's lovely. You want to know what classic movie I finally saw over the weekend for the first time?
1: What?
5: May I present to you the very first viewing of Talladega Nights.
2: You've never seen it before?
5: And we were talking about the worst TV and movie dads. Ricky Bobby's father should have made that list last week. Had I seen that movie, I would have put him on that list.
2: Yes, yeah. And Ricky Bobby wasn't the greatest father in the beginning.
1: You watched Talladega Nights before you watched Top Gun.
5: Yes.
2: Okay, and but Talladega Nights, I mean, what a quotable movie.
5: Yeah. There's an entire generation that they only saw that movie because it came free with their PS3. Or I think that's what it was. If you got a PS3 or PS2, the DVD was in there.
2: No,
5: that's
2: I saw that movie when it came out in theaters.
1: Oh, I did too.
2: My parents said that they took us a little too young. We were a little too young at the time to see it.
5: PG-13 movie.
2: Yeah, and I think I was like 12, so they thought like I would be fine. And then looking back, they were like, we probably should have waited a year or two to let you see that movie because, I left that theater quoting some things a 12-year-old probably shouldn't say.
5: May have watched part of it with Miles before I sent him upstairs.
1: Oh, well. I'm Dallison, that's the dish.
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0: a lot of people were discussing online. They say they miss going out on the weekend. They just don't do it. They say there was a time in their life they used to go out every single weekend, multiple nights in a row to the club or where else. And they say now it just isn't appropriate for them to go out anymore. And they miss those times. They say the best years of their life going out were the late 90s, is what they said. They said 90s club life was the best time to go out.
1: Let me tell you, mid-80s to mid-90s.
0: Mid-80s, Dallas.
1: Mid-80s to mid-90s. Now, I was only 17, so I was definitely underage getting in clubs.
0: And I was seven.
1: There was a place called Cowboys in Montgomery, Alabama. Holy, it was on the top of the Holiday Inn. And I'm telling y'all, it was the place. Oh, there aren't places like that anymore.
0: There was a place in central Pennsylvania that it was the Holiday Inn Holodome. And that was the club, the Holodome.
1: The Holodome.
0: What was it about Holiday? Holiday Inns back then were special. There was something amazing about that.
1: Yeah.
0: Lauren, the first time you went into a club, were you of age or did you use a fake to get in the club?
1: Oh, you know, she was fake.
2: And
1: was
2: it, I used a fake.
0: Hold on. I see that and raise you. Was it Seaside Heights? Was it down by the water in Jersey?
2: No, it wasn't, but I have done that before. It was actually up by Rutgers University. Okay. That's where I'm from, by that area.
1: So. I never had a fake ID. I just walked in there like I owned that place.
2: I've had multiple fake IDs, and I had really good ones, and they all worked all but one. I'll never forget this. Penn State was like really, really strict with getting into bars if you were underage, and so I tried to use a fake ID because I was the baby of the group. My birthday's in August. All my friends were 21 before me. And I was like only a couple months shy from turning 21. So I was like, all right, let me just try. And I'll never forget the bouncer taking

0: the ID, looking at it and going, and of course he said it loud enough for everyone to see and hear, "This is fake. Get out of here." And he crushed it with just one hand like that. And I said, "Oh, okay."
1: You got Kermit on the bouncer.
0: Well, I was scared. I was like, they were going to call the police or something. Yeah. Yes, yeah.
2: I was hoping to drink a Truly on the dance floor.
0: I just want a little drink.
1: Was it a plan too, or did you, your younger sister Kendall, did you like give her your, yes, I did. Yep. Here you go. Use these.
0: Yeah.
1: When you turn 21, use these. Use these carefully. Use these cautiously.
3: Mm-hmm. Now, apparently you can go, did you get yours online? Because now that's the big thing. You can go online and there's a place in Japan and you get them and they are like, no one can tell that they're fake.
0: I'm not sure how the person got them. It was almost like the black market. Like you'd get, some person would be in charge and they'd be put in like a group chat with like 20 other people.
1: Wow.
0: And be like, this is how much it's going to cost. Send me this info.
1: How much
0: was
1: it?
0: I'll put in the order. I think it was like $50.
1: $50.
0: Yeah.
1: Okay.
0: And I'll put in the order and they'll be back here in a couple weeks.
3: Wow.
0: Yeah.
1: I remember the first time when I could actually drink legally, the first time I had my license, I walked in like I was checking in at a government, like I had clearance for a government job. I walked in holding it. They're like, "We don't need that, man."
0: Of course.
3: I know.
0: That's always happened.
1: And they never, that place that I tried to get into, they didn't check it the entire time I went there. It made me so mad.
0: That always happens.
3: Well, and if you hadn't had it, then they would have been checked.
1: Always.
3: You know, always. Yeah.
1: Why is it now?
3: I know.
1: Why is it now? I get so excited when I go to the grocery store. "Can I see your ID?" I'm like, "You absolutely can."
0: Are you saying I look young?
1: Girl.
3: They're like, "No, we just know the ATF people come in here and they're in, you
1: That's
3: know,
1: what it was. She literally
3: they're in
1: said,
3: plain clothes.
1: She's like, "I'm sorry, sir. I need your ID." I'm like, "Oh, no, girl." Here you go. Why don't you look at that
3: Okay, that's not what she was thinking. Yeah. She did not want to kiss you all over.
1: I know she didn't.
3: No,
1: but
3: she did not.
1: Same. I bought Pop-Tarts, too. It's a nice pairing, huh? Yeah, a bottle of wine, the Pop-Tarts.
3: With Frosty.
1: Hi, it's Kincaid. That's where it all starts, with Pop-Tarts.
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8: Welcome to the 26th annual National Lightning Safety Awareness Week. I'm Pam Yonke. Now, from the Rural Mutual Insurance Farm News Desk, here's what's happening on a Monday. And this is something everybody needs to take serious in Wisconsin, regardless of where you live. Chris Vigasky is the research program manager with WiscoNet, also happens to be the lightning data specialist with the National Lightning Safety Council. And he says Wisconsin has seen some exceptionally high activity when it comes to lightning, and unfortunately there's been consequences.
9: It isn't. And the first lightning fatality of the year in the United States actually occurred in the Waukesha area in April. A truck driver was walking across a parking lot, was struck and killed by lightning at a Quick Trip out there. That's the second lightning fatality that we've had in Wisconsin in the last 6 or 8 months. So we had one in September and we had one in April. So lightning is the most common hazard that people experience weather-wise.
8: Chris Vigasky with Wisconsin's WiscoNet, also the lightning data specialist with the National Lightning Safety Council. Couple things to keep in mind. More people in Wisconsin have been killed by lightning since 2006 than by tornadoes since 1986. Of the 12 lightning fatalities that happened in Wisconsin since 2006, 7 of them happened when victims were in or near trees. Wisconsin soybean production and profitability ultimately begins with research funded by Wisconsin soybean growers. Andy Benson is one of those. He farms in northwest Wisconsin and also sits on the Wisconsin Soybean Marketing Board. Very proud of the research team they've assembled.
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11: For your first Monday of the summer, you are going to see sunny skies continue throughout the entire course of the day, with highs warming up, reaching back into those mid-70s. With Storm Team 5, I'm meteorologist Nathan.
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1: I'm Ellie Davis with Local 5 News, and here are today's Fox Valley headlines. We begin with news out of Fond du Lac, where one person is dead and another is arrested after a two-vehicle crash yesterday morning. Fond du Lac County Sheriff says just before 8 a.m., a 21-year-old Campbell Sportman, who's now in custody, failed to yield at an intersection of Highway V and Mill Pond Road in the town of Auburn. A passenger in each vehicle did suffer injuries. A 68-year-old Kewaskum woman with serious injuries later died at the hospital. Investigators say alcohol is believed to be a factor. And despite a challenging growing season for strawberry farmers, Waupaca's annual Strawberry Fest still drew in crowds over the weekend. The festival featured local artists, crafts, vendors, a farmer's market, and kids' activities. The annual event is a longtime summer tradition in Waupaca. And it'll be a busy 4th of July weekend for travel, according to the website Hotel Planner. New data shows bookings to celebrate America's 250th birthday are up 50% compared to last year, despite average rates increasing almost a third. I'm Ellie Davis, and those are your Fox Valley headlines.
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4: Another nice day with comfortable humidity and temperatures. Highs in the mid-70s, mostly sunny. Tonight, mostly clear and calm, a low of 52. Sunny again tomorrow and 76 with a rain chance at night going into Wednesday. From Storm Team 5, I'm meteorologist Jordan Lamers.
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2: Kincaid and Dallas. We need a player this morning. Are you smarter than Kincaid? We're about to play the game. I forget. I was telling Dallas, I won barely on Thursday,
12: barely,
2: right?
12: By one, yes.
2: By a fourth of a question, right?
12: I think you're the only person to get one right.
2: Oh, he didn't get one. That's right, on Thursday. So we're about to play the game.
12: You hardly won.
2: Okay. Are you smarter than me? Would you like a shirt? Yes, Dallas.
13: I'm ready.
2: Dallas, you ready to play the game?
13: No, not me, but I'm ready with my question.
2: You ready with the question? You got them?
13: You do?
2: Oh, I do. We're about to play the game. We'll do it next.
14: I like to be educational.
2: So I've heard.

0: Are you smarter than Kincaid?
1: About to find out. Good morning, Jansen.
2: Morning.
1: Jansen, what do you do to make your income, sir?
2: I work for a irrigation and artificial turf company.
1: Yes, he does. The man handles irrigation. This is his season. This is it. This is the busiest time of the year for you. For some reason, during the summer, people want green lawns. I can't
3: about
1: explain
3: that. Mm-hmm. I don't know. You don't know about that.
1: Everybody besides me wants a golf course. I'm fine with a dirt field.
3: Love your name.
2: Thank you.
3: Jansen. Is that a family name or?
2: No, it's just a different one.
3: I like it. It's very cool.
1: Yeah, it sounds like fancy electronics that my mom would have bought me back in the day for my birthday.
3: That was Jensen.
1: Oh, you're right. It was Jensen. Yeah. You're right. Dallas remembers. Dallas was one point. All right, Jensen, hang on. I'm going to go out in the hallway. There'll be five questions, and I'll come back in. We'll see how we do versus each other. But you sound very much awake this morning, so I think you have the advantage.
3: All right, let's do it. Let's get him out of here. Got his jorts on.
4: I will say
3: he's got some pep in his step today, though. All right, Jansen, here we go. What is the fastest fish in the ocean? It's actually been clocked at over 68 miles per hour.
2: Barracuda.
3: Okay. Question number two. How many time zones are in the United States?
2: Two.
3: How many?
2: Two.
3: Two. Okay. Question number three. In what game might you draw an advance to go card?
2: Monopoly.
3: Okay. Question number four. David Beckham is married to Victoria Beckham. Which Spice Girl was she?
2: I have no clue.
3: Okay. And question number five. What vegetable are vampires afraid of?
2: Garlic.
5: All right, get in here.
3: Let's get back in here. Come on, Mr. Jorts.
6: Hey, everybody.
3: With the pep in your step.
6: Yes.
3: Y'all, I'm telling you, Kincaid is looking so good.
5: He has
3: lost so much weight. That shirt is so loosey-goosey on you.
1: Thank you. I'm now selling it as a car cover on Marketplace.
3: It's awesome. All right, question number one.
1: Yes.
3: What is the fastest fish in the ocean? It's actually been clocked at over 68 miles per hour.
1: Wow. Fastest fish in the ocean. Piranha.
3: Piranha?
1: I don't know. I know they're not even. They're freshwater fish. I don't know why I said that. I don't know. What is it, Dallas? Because I don't know.
3: A sailfish.
1: Yeah, I would have never known that.
3: Sailfish. Yeah, Jansen said a barracuda.
1: I like that.
5: Good guess.
3: How many time zones? Question number two. How many time zones are in the U.S.?
1: Five.
3: Four.
1: Okay, hold on. I included a territory. I included Guam.
3: Oh,
1: your prep is wrong. I'm right.
3: I'm sorry.
1: Your prep is wrong. I'm right.
3: Well, I'm not including territories.
5: Who's including Guam?
1: Okay.
3: Yeah.
1: I'm including Guam.
3: Thank
1: it's a territory.
3: Lauren.
1: How dare
3: Thank you?
1: Lauren.
5: I went fourth.
3: Thank you. Thank you. Question number three. In what game might you draw an advance to go card?
1: To go. Monopoly.
3: Yes.
5: Your
1: Monopoly.
5: Favorite.
1: Yes. Yeah.
3: I can't believe you had to think about that.
1: I don't know why I was going to go, Uno.
3: Question number four. David Beckham is married to Victoria Beckham. Which Spice Girl was she?
1: Posh.
3: Oh, look at that.
1: The one who never smiles. Yeah. I don't like her.
3: All right. We are tied 2-2. You ready?
1: Yes.
5: Kincaid Crusher round.
3: No, this is number five.
5: Question five.
3: Yeah.
5: Okay. There.
3: What vegetable are vampires afraid of?
1: Garlic.
3: Oh, my, look at you.
1: Mm-hmm.
3: Jansen, you got two, but Kincaid got three. So today, you are not smarter.
1: Jansen, you did great, though,
3: but
1: man.
3: You're
1: Thank
3: awesome.
1: You so much. We love you. Thanks for playing. Have a wonderful week. We appreciate you being
3: Thanks
1: a play,
3: so much.
1: Of course. Thank you, Jansen. Thank you so much. Wow.
3: Did you learn anything today?
1: Yeah, that your prep is wrong. I was right. We're going to get a bunch of texts here going, Kincaid is right with Guam. Kincaid is correct.
5: I've never met anybody who includes Guam. If you include Guam, please let us know.
3: Yeah,
5: please.
3: I've never included Guam
1: never,
3: in my life.
1: Never leave out Guam.
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2: 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Breaking news this morning. There are no mountains in Houston. AI got it wrong yet again, and the internet is laughing. Plus, I got to tell y'all, I got caught in the fever over the weekend. 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
3: Kincaid and Dallas.
1: It's Kincaid and Dallas, and then there's what happened in Houston last night at the last week at the World Cup. The BBC used some sort of AI photo generator to get the skyline of Houston, and they got the skyline right. But then in the background, there's a mountain range.
2: How did that happen?
1: Houston doesn't have any mountains.
2: No. Yeah.
1: That's Los Angeles. It has mountains behind the city.
2: It's so weird.
1: Yeah. So that's also Denver. You know, that's also a lot of places in the country.
2: Right.
1: Salt Lake City. But most certainly not Houston.
2: Wait, so were they trying? Did they want it to seem like Houston had mountains? Or did they just type into like an AI generator,
1: I don't know.
2: And that's what they got?
1: The BBC's not commenting on what happened. But surprisingly, people jumped on it. The comments were amazing. One of which, the Houston mountains are actually gorgeous this time of year. The BBC adding the much needed mountains to the Houston skyline. Not bad, not bad at all. They should do this. Just build some mountains. Good for tourism. I wonder if the weather's cooler up in the Houston mountains. When does skiing season start in Houston? Another one. I don't like to talk about it, but I tore my ACL while hiking the mountains in Houston back in 2020. That's the Heights, often referred to as the Houston Highlands. I have some prime real estate I like to sell you in those Houston hills. Yeah,
2: so
1: and
2: every,
1: just people jumping on it right now, but you can't do.
2: Yeah.
1: It's like they think nobody would notice. That's like when you catch an AI image and you see, well, that person has three arms.
2: Yes, right. Or six
1: seven fingers
2: all of a sudden. Yeah.
1: Strange. AI, it's so sad. I just assume everything we see is AI.
2: I know. It's getting really bad.
1: Friends over the weekend at a golf course. I'm like, oh, they don't have a membership. That's AI.
2: This show right now is AI.
1: Oh, this whole show. Yeah. No one's here.
4: Yeah. No, it's not. Don't say that.
1: It's great. Dallas
4: don't
1: and
4: say it out loud.
1: Dallas and I, we haven't been living for 2 years. We're in the ground. It's really sad. Lauren just pushes hotkeys.
2: Yes.
1: That was fun, Dallas, when you were gone on Thursday. That was fun to incorporate you.
4: Did y'all hotkey me?
1: Oh, I hotkeyed you so much. It was great. It was great. My favorite one was just every once in a while. You know, Dallas, I got to stop. I don't think I have any cash on me. I got to buy a lottery ticket.
4: You do?
1: Oh, I do? Yeah, that was my favorite. You pop in out of nowhere, so.

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2: every
0: and
2: morning.
0: Dallas, thank you for listening. Almost time for, but wait, there's more. One thing I did not know is that food delivery robots can't recognize when they're stumbling on a crime scene. And messed up everything. Dallas.
2: Oh, my goodness. I'm going to talk about a 1,200-year-old tree.
3: Oh.
2: Yes. And y'all, it's died.
3: Oh.
2: It's dead.
0: Dallas didn't like what I had to say about that tree.
2: No, she
0: did not. No.
2: I'm talking like in third person.
0: Yeah, I know. She wasn't happy. What a great morning if Dallas just talked in third person. Dallas is not accepting of this.
3: Dallas is going to talk about this. I'm going to talk about what might possibly be the worst Father's Day gift ever.
0: Oh.
2: Your wife getting pregnant on Father's Day.
3: Oh, ayo.
0: That's not going to happen. That's not. Why? Why put that out there?
3: Get out there.
0: Dallas earlier, you know, Kay, it'd be really good for the show.
2: It would be good for the show.
0: Yeah, when every break sounds like this.

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2: But wait, there's more. Kincaid and Dallas.
3: They don't recognize when they're stumbling on a dangerous situation. A DoorDash food delivery robot named Dot the Robot had a delivery in the Chandler, Arizona area last week, right where there was a SWAT situation unfolding. That thing just rolled in, zero blanks given, and ignored police commands to take off. So, please move away. The police are yelling at this thing. Yeah. It doesn't understand.
4: Oh, no.
3: It just keeps strolling on through with a delivery. It was on a mission, did not want to be delayed. And so they had to call DoorDash because there was markings on the side. A technician came, collected the robot, and hauled it away in the truck. I don't think that person ever got their food.
4: I was about to say, what happens to the food?
3: Right. We don't know. I think the technician cracked open Dot and ate the food. We don't think that person ever got their food. Or what was happening with the SWAT operations, we don't know much. It was a weapons-related incident. We have no idea if the suspects were the actual customers. Could you even imagine that you're in a situation.
4: Right, and you're waiting for your food to get delivered, but meanwhile you got SWAT at your door.
3: Yeah.
4: You open up the door thinking it's your DoorDash robot, and it's the SWAT, actually.
3: Well, much like getting a vehicle, self-driving vehicle, if I knew that the self-driving vehicle was going to bring food, I would order specifically just to get the robot delivered to my house, because I'd be all about that. Dallas!
1: Okay, y'all, this is so sad. The ancient major oak in England's Sherwood Forest. Don't even start, Mr. Caraco.
3: Oh, by the way, that game. Sorry. Marcus wanted a simple but wait with no side comments. Mike Moore called me going, are you watching the Caraco game on Saturday? Like, yes, we are. We're watching Caraco. Sorry.
1: Okay, anyways, you know, the forest that Robin Hood was in. Well, that big tree has died after failing to produce leaves this spring.
4: Aww.
1: And y'all, they say the reason that it died is because people have been walking around it too much. Foot traffic compressed the ground, preventing rainwater from reaching its roots.
4: Oh, that's so sad.
1: This tree is 1,200 years old.
4: They couldn't rope the tree off?
1: I guess not. They should have. They should have put something around
3: it. It's the Robin Hood Forest.
1: Ugh.
3: I saw that movie.
1: Yeah. Everything I do it for you. 1,200 years old. So the good news is, even though it doesn't have any leaves, they're not going to cut it down. They are going to leave it and let it be a monument for visitors to view. So I guess ever how long it stands until it falls over when it's dead, I don't know.
4: But then,
1: I
4: mean, doesn't that become a hazard? What if it falls on people are there?
1: I was thinking the same thing. I was like, what if it falls on somebody?
3: Or gets hit by
1: lightning. The tree is huge.
4: Yeah.
3: Make it into the Robin Hood table.
4: Sherwood shelf. I was going to say, just cut it down, put it in a museum, use it for a nice coffee table.
1: Yeah. A Robin Hood dresser.
3: A boat.
1: Yeah, a boat.
3: Yeah.
1: How about like a bow and arrow, like a huge
3: See, that makes
1: boat.
3: Sense. Exactly, yeah.
1: Yeah, yeah, the Robin Hood.
3: Although you got to use a compound bow because it could crack and kill you. But anyway, yeah, sorry.
1: Wow,
3: Lauren.
4: Okay, so Father's Day was yesterday. We all
1: Sex
4: know that.
1: Sex makes you smart.
4: Yeah, it does. It woke something up in you. Okay.
1: Hi, Lauren.
4: Kincaid, I'd like to know how you feel if you got this as a gift yesterday. We know you got a gift, a different type
5: Sweet
4: of gift.
5: Sweet niblets, come on.
4: If you got this type of gift. So for Father's Day, they said that some people, there was a trend saying people were getting DNA test kits.
3: That's awful.
4: Yeah.
1: Oh, that's terrible. So awful.
4: This is what the people, like, they had in mind why they're giving these kits.
3: Yeah,
4: they
3: why? Wanted, what was the reason behind it?
4: They thought, you know, it helps you build your family tree, reconnect with relatives, and learn
3: helps
4: more about...
3: Helps you get out of child support is what it
4: learn
3: does.
4: Learn more about where you come from.
1: Uh-huh.
4: But here's the thing that nobody really talks about. Sometimes those results come back with a little more than you bargained for. You find out you have surprise siblings, hidden adoptions, even cases where someone finds out the person they thought was their biological parent isn't.
1: Yep. You ain't my daddy.
4: Yeah.
3: Save that, Marcus. Please save that.
4: And experts say these kind of discoveries can actually mess with your sense of identity, like who you are and where you belong. It's not just the emotional side. There's also the privacy question about whether, you know, what they're truly doing with your DNA when you send off your information like that. So depending on the company, the data could be stored, shared, or used for research down the road. So for some reason, they say that DNA kits are a huge trend and a huge gift that people get on Father's Day, but it's probably not the best gift to give someone. And experts are saying, just don't do it. If somebody really wants to build their family tree, find out where they came from, they'll do it themselves. You know, you don't need to gift that to someone because they may get results back that they're not ready to hear or want to know.
1: I got a question. Is it legal, say you're with somebody and you think that their parents are not their parents, or you just want to know, you be nosy in
3: their
1: life.
3: You want to swab them while they're sleeping?
1: Well, not swab them, but it like maybe they're sucking on a straw or something. Is it legal to take that and use saliva from that?
3: That's a good question.
1: Without their consent?
3: That's a good question.
4: It feels like it would be illegal.
1: It does, doesn't it?
3: I'm sure
4: I feel
3: our
4: like
3: legal
4: there
3: friends
4: might be
3: will
4: some
3: text
4: sort
3: in.
4: Of loophole.
1: Yeah, well, I mean, I know they do it on CSI because they'll take somebody's drink glass from a bar.
3: Or they'll hold the top of the can.
1: Yeah, that's a public thing though, but I need to know the answer to that.
4: Well, if you know, text in so Dallas can make sure she doesn't take someone's straw. But wait, that's all.
3: I hope there's more. Maybe tonight. Thank you.
4: Oh.
3: Sorry,
4: maybe you'll get more tonight, but that's all for me.
3: I'm in a great mood because if you missed it,
5: we locked the door and turned the lights down.
3: Last night was special.
1: What's it been? 3 years?
3: Dallas, I don't like when you add a number to it, okay?
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3: A crazy My Little Secret is next with Kincaid and Dallas. This is one we did not see. We got the text in, and that only told half the story. We called them back, and we were completely shocked. My Little Secret is next. I've been...

0: Kate in Dallas. My little secret.
1: My little secret is that I am supposed to get married in 2 weeks, but I will not be getting married because I am leaving him at the altar.
2: What? Wait, okay, I got so many questions.
3: Why go through all of it just to do that? You must have discovered something.
2: And what about all this money?
1: Okay, well, let me preface by saying it's a very simple wedding. We really didn't put a lot of money. Like, it's just friends and family, and we're not even doing, like, a big reception. Just we're going up into the mountains, and just we really haven't spent a lot of money. I made my own dress, but about 6 weeks ago, me and my girls, we just decided, hey, let's go out and catch up and talk about the wedding. And so we go out and we have this table next to us of women and we start talking to them and they're super cool and fun. And one of them tells us that the reason they're out is because her friend just got dumped by a guy out of the blue and she was super upset. So they went out to have some fun, kind of forget. So you know how women are. We're yeah. like, oh, well, that guy's a tool. You don't need him. And we're just battle axing this guy. And then one of my friends says, do you have a picture of him?
3: No.
2: Oh,
3: and
2: she's, no. Oh, my gosh.
1: Yeah.
2: No.
1: And lo and behold, she pulls up a picture, and it is my fiance.
2: No!
3: Do you instantly say, you've got to be kidding me? Do you freak out right then and there?
2: Do you let on like you know him or what?
1: I thought it was a prank. I was like, oh, clearly this is a setup because there's no way. Like, this is funny now at this point. But the shock factor, it just, like, took all of us a second to, like, realize what was going on. And so I, like, try to collect myself because I'm realizing that I'm going to need details on what's been going on. And basically, they were dating for 3 months and really, really hit it off. She really liked this guy. They were planning on taking a trip together. And then she said, out of the blue, he just dumped her, didn't give her a reason. And
2: because he's getting married in 2 weeks.
3: To quote Hoobastank, the reason is you. And the reason is you.
1: Initially, I would be like, well, obviously, anybody in the right mind would just call him and be like, hey, we're done. Wedding's off. My friend, incidentally the maid of honor, said, or we could make this really fun. And so basically we spent the rest of the night devising a plan, and that woman, because it's not her fault, right?
2: No.
1: She didn't do anything wrong.
2: Right. She didn't know about you.
1: So basically that woman is going to be in my wedding party.
3: Yes!
1: And he has no idea.
3: Yes!
2: Okay. You have got to do this for us because the audience is going to be so invested. Would you please, please
3: get
2: video of this?
1: I'm going to ask my photographer to just really hone in on him so that we can capture the moment that he sees her.
3: Wow.
2: Girl, you are my hero. Oh my gosh.
3: I'm okay.
2: You know, when we got your message, I thought it was something like, but I had no idea it was all of this. Girl, my goodness.
3: The fact that the universe would put you on your bachelorette party at the same place, one table away from someone who had been dumped by your fiance.
1: Well, yes, exactly. And that's the thing is I, like, obviously before, after the initial shock, I was upset. But now I'm just thankful that I'm saving myself from making a huge mistake. And I'm taking myself on the honeymoon. So.
2: Yes!
3: As you should. Whenever this wedding was supposed to happen, we need call us back and we're going to.

0: need video that we can blur faces on and
1: share.
0: Because I'm sorry it happened, but I'm glad in a therapeutic way that you are able to do this.
1: Yes. Lauren, our producer, has a question.
0: Lauren has a question.
2: I have a question. Okay. How are you acting around your fiance right now?
1: Are you being
2: normal? Is it just business as usual? Like, no red flags, no signs?
3: Exactly. It's kind of difficult.
1: Okay, I got a question.
0: I think you're going to ask the question. Are you still having intimate sex?
2: That's what I was thinking, too. Like, how are you still doing this?
3: No. I played it off like, you know, I think it would be a good idea if we just make it really special and we, you know, we just wait until the wedding. And he was like all about that. He's like, oh, yeah, that sounds great.
0: So he's
3: going to
0: be pent up and shocked that day.
1: Oh, wow. My God.
2: Wow.
1: Even
3: better.
1: This is the best secret we've ever had.
0: This is the best secret we've ever had of all the secrets.
3: Wow. I'm very excited to get to share it with you guys.
1: Well, we cannot wait for an update because I guarantee you everybody is going to be invested in you, girl.
0: You might also, there might be 8 other women. Oh, no, it's him? I know, Rufus, or whatever his name is.
3: Who knows? At this point, who knows?

minutes. Think I could tell you that first sentence, but then I'm lost. I can't begin to count the theories I've had pounded in my head that I forgot.

0: I'll buckle up and have her back by 10, let's say by 9:30. Drive safe.
1: I'm Kincaid.
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1: I'm Ellie Davis with Local 5 News, and here are today's Fox Valley headlines. We begin with news out of Fond du Lac, where one person is dead and another is arrested after a two-vehicle crash yesterday morning. Fond du Lac County Sheriff says just before 8 a.m., a 21-year-old Campbell Sportman, who's now in custody, failed to yield at an intersection of Highway V and Mill Pond Road in the town of Auburn. A passenger in each vehicle did suffer injuries. A 68-year-old Kewaskum woman with serious injuries later died at the hospital. Investigators say alcohol is believed to be a factor. And despite a challenging growing season for strawberry farmers, Waupaca's annual Strawberry Fest still drew in crowds over the weekend. The festival featured local artists, crafts, vendors, a farmer's market, and kids' activities. The annual event is a longtime summer tradition in Waupaca. And it'll be a busy 4th of July weekend for travel, according to the website Hotel Planner. New data shows bookings to celebrate America's 250th birthday are up 50% compared to last year, despite average rates increasing almost a third. I'm Ellie Davis, and those are your Fox Valley headlines.
2: Another nice day with comfortable humidity and temperatures. Highs in the mid-70s, mostly sunny. Tonight, mostly clear and calm, a low of 52. Sunny again tomorrow and 76 with a rain chance at night going into Wednesday. From Storm Team 5, I'm meteorologist Jordan Lamers.
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10: Mornings. It's Kincaid and Dallas. A weekend of celebrity goings on. A certain celebrity, we were unsure of just the motives behind his divorce. Now he has spoken out.
13: He did. He spoke out on the stage. We're going to hear that from Jelly Roll. Kenny Chesney had quite the surprise at the Sphere. Holy cow, you're not going to believe who he brought out. And then he forgot the words to his song. Oh, my goodness. And then somebody almost fainted. Somebody very famous almost fainted on stage. They had to bring out the oxygen tank. Mm-hmm. Did they have to do that for you last night?
10: No. No, they did not.
13: In case you missed it, Kincaid got a peach pass.
14: Woo!
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0: Alice's Dish.
1: Kenny Chesney surprised fans and brought out Eric Church.
2: Woo!
1: Eric Church showed up in Vegas during his first night at the Las Vegas Sphere, and they performed three songs together, but there was a funny moment with Eric.
3: It's always good to forget your biggest hit.
4: They were handed a phone with the lyrics on it, so he could continue.
1: I love that. Speaking of Eric, he is going to be performing at Red Rocks July 6th, 7th, and 8th, live streaming the entire thing. And of course, it's in celebration. When I read this morning, I went, what? 20th anniversary of his debut album, Sinners Like Me.
2: Wow.
1: And if you don't know that album, and maybe you've just become an Eric Church fan, let me tell you something. You got to go listen to that first one, because the first time I heard it, I was like, this guy is going to be incredible.
4: And what happened to him?
1: Yep.
4: Okay, thank you.
1: Exactly. Okay, so Jelly Roll on stage speaks out about the divorce.
5: The internet is a liar too. It's the only time and the only city I'm going to speak about this, so break your camera phones out now. Me and my wife are best friends. We will always be best friends. We just got off the phone earlier today. Nobody cheated on nobody. She just did a whole podcast about it. You can go watch it. Every word of it is the truth. That will be my best friend forever. This is the only time I will ever speak about it. Bunny, I love you, baby. Thank you for those 10 years. They were incredible.
1: Okay, so, and then Bunny also spoke out and said she did not lay down with what's-his-name from Nickelback, so.
6: What's-his-name?
2: I am not dating Chad Kroeger. Yeah. I am so sorry to Chad and Nickelback for this happening. It's embarrassing.
7: But that was the internet, that wasn't you.
2: I know.
7: The internet made that rumor, not you.
2: But I love them, and would never, like, God, it's just so that the internet can just run with a narrative.
1: So here's my thing. If it's that way between you two, why don't y'all just come out and tell everybody together, hey, look, we still love each other, mm-hmm. but we're just not.
2: Yeah.
1: We're not married people. We don't anymore. We don't want to be married, blah, blah, blah. And just move on. If you cut it off at the path, then you can't give all these other people a chance to get in and
4: speculate.
1: Go, oh, this is going on. This is what's happening.
4: And unfortunately, yes, I know you're humans, but you're celebrities, and you're celebrities who've always been very public about your relationship. And so we draw conclusions. We can't help it as people. It's what we do with everybody.
1: Yeah. So if you just come out and you both come out together and say, hey, we're getting divorced. This is what's going on. And that's it. That's all there is to it. Then nobody can speculate. And nobody can say anything, you know, and put the lies out there on the internet. Now, Jelly Roll is adding another impressive credit to his growing resume. He has been selected as one of the several celebrity guest hosts that he's going to take over Jimmy Kimmel Live.
4: Oh.
1: Kimmel's taken like a 2-month
4: sabbatical.
1: Hiatus, like taking off 2 months during the summer and stuff.
2: Yeah.
1: So, Jelly Roll's going to be one of the hosts.
2: Wow.
1: Yeah.
4: When I was little, I used to think that hiatus was an island off the coast of Massachusetts. No, it's a hiatal hernia. No, I thought it was hyannis.
1: Oh.
4: I thought it was just, you know, off of Cape Cod. I'm like, oh, you're going on vacation? I didn't know what that meant.
1: Rod Stewart almost fainted Friday night on stage in Utah, had to use an oxygen tank. He's in the middle of Young Turks.
4: Oh, ironic.
1: He was using the piano, stage barriers, and even a pole for support.
4: Oh, Rod, no.
1: At one point, a couple crew members wheeled out an oxygen tank and gave him a breathing treatment.
2: Oh, no.
1: He told the crowd, he said, the show must go on. He said, I nearly fainted. Would you mind if I sit down for this one?
2: He said the show must go on, but didn't he cancel the show last week because he wanted to watch soccer?
1: Exactly.
4: Well, there's a lot less effort doing that.
1: Yeah. Young Turks didn't need an oxygen tank for that.
2: Yeah.
4: Be free tonight. Oh, poor Rod.
1: Anne Hathaway is pregnant with her third child, and Toy Story 5 dominated the weekend, 160 million across North American theaters.
4: And that's lovely. You want to know what classic movie I finally saw over the weekend for the first time?
1: What?
4: May I present to you the very first viewing of Talladega Nights.
0: Oh, what? You've never seen it before?
4: And we were talking about the worst TV and movie dads. Ricky Bobby's father should have made that list last week. Had I seen that movie, I would have put him on that list.
0: Yes, yeah. And Ricky Bobby wasn't the greatest father in the beginning.
1: You watched Talladega Nights before you watched Top Gun.
4: Yes.
0: Okay, but Talladega Nights, I mean, what a quotable movie.
4: Yeah. There's an entire generation that they only saw that movie because it came free with their PS3. Or I think it's what it was. If you got a PS3 or PS2, the DVD was in there.
0: No, I saw that movie when it came out in theaters.
1: Oh, I did too.
0: My parents said that they took us a little too young. We were a little too young at the time to see it.
4: PG-13
0: movie. Yeah, and I think I was like 12, so they thought like I would be fine. And then looking back, they were like, we probably should have waited a year or two to let you see that movie because, yeah, I left that theater quoting some things a 12-year-old probably shouldn't say.
4: May have watched part of it with Miles before I sent him upstairs. Yeah.
1: Oh, well. I'm Dallas, and that's the dish.
0: Here she comes.
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0: want to be in your bedroom, your bathroom, your kitchen on 99.5 PKR. 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
1: Good morning. If you just joined us, my little secret was unreal. She learned while out at a bachelorette dinner with all her friends who were going to be there at her wedding. At the table next to them was a woman and her friends, and she was super sad because they're all there to support her. She was going through a breakup. The guy that the table next to her had been dating ends up being the woman's fiance. He's the same person.
2: This is crazy. It's like something out of a movie.
3: Literally. Yeah, what are the odds?
2: And so the woman has decided to go on with the wedding, and then the girl that he's been seeing that he broke up with, she's invited her to the wedding. Oh, cannot wait for some video and an update on this.
1: The messages that are coming in this morning in response to My Little Secret, a better idea for the wedding is to have the girl wear the wedding dress do a first look instead of the bride.
3: Oh, that would be so
1: Dallas
3: good.
1: Dallas said get her a veil and have her take it off and like have her be revealed. That would be hilarious. Yeah. Good morning. I have a question about My Little Secret. What about the families? I get the revenge on the man. Did she let the families know that she's going to leave him at the altar? The family does not deserve to be humiliated like that.
2: Didn't I ask her off air if her
1: I don't remember if we
2: knew?
1: Did.
2: I don't think she did or not.
1: I don't think she was going to tell anybody. I think she wanted genuine shock and surprise.
2: I think so too.
1: And it's a very small wedding. It's a very intimate wedding.
2: Yeah. And I think from what she said, they were paying for everything.
3: Yeah.
1: So, and that's why we got another text. What are the parents paying? This is a disgrace to the parents. No, they're not.
3: Yeah.
2: They're paying for it.
1: Oh, shame, shame. So everybody, yeah, thank you very much for all the comments this morning. How many times I've never been to a wedding where last minute they go, I'm sorry, there's not going to be a wedding today. Feel free to have some food, hang out. All the stuff is paid for, but it's not going to be a happy moment.
2: I've only seen that in the movies. Yep. I've never experienced in real life.
1: Could you imagine though? I'd stay. I'd be hungry because we all go to weddings hungry.
3: Yeah.
1: We can't help it. We do because we know that we're going to get fed.
2: You don't even like to go to weddings.
1: I know, but if I'm going to go, I'm going to eat my way through the wedding. Now though, even now with the GLP situation, now I want to go to your wedding even less than I did before.
2: And that's pretty bad.
1: I'm going to have three bites. Literally like the appetizer hour, I'm going to be full.
2: Yeah.
1: Can I, that's the rule. If you're on a GLP, you're allowed to leave a wedding when you get full.
2: Or have a to-go box.
1: That's you bring some home.
3: Yes.
1: And you can eat for 5 days. No, but did you end up going to a wedding that got canceled and they made
2: after the people were there.
1: Ladies and gentlemen, I'm sorry, there's not going to be a wedding today. Thank you for coming out. We're terribly sorry if you're disappointed. Please, there's cake, there's food. It's all paid for. Take your gift home. Thank you.
2: Yeah, enjoy yourself. Yeah, the only place I've ever seen this is in the movies.
3: Yeah. I know somebody who got married and then divorced a month later. Like they ended their marriage exactly month later.
1: I hope everyone got those gifts back.
3: I don't know what happened on that end.
1: Don't ask me to bring
2: a
1: gift to your second
2: wedding. Do you have to go through a divorce?
3: I was going
2: to
3: say, I think they just got it annulled, but I know a month later they were already done.
2: I wonder how long they dated before they got married.
3: It was like close to 2 years. It was a girl that I went to high school with. We just keep up with each other on Facebook. Yeah. I don't know many more details besides that, but I saw there was a wedding and then a month later there was
2: divorce.
3: Yeah.
1: So I'll throw it out there. I don't know if this has ever happened outside of a movie. Who was invited to a wedding and then you found out the wedding was not going to happen? They either sent you home or said, go ahead and eat all the food, but there's no wedding for you to see today.

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0: 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If you missed this morning's My Little Secret, Lauren, you got it posted?
1: Yes, I'm about to post the video online.
0: Oh, wow, there's
1: on
0: video.
1: TikTok, on our Instagram, Facebook page, everywhere.
0: You've got it as a video?
1: Yes. You turned it into, just, it's the audio.
0: Okay.
1: There's no video to what's going on. But yes, it's going to be a video.
0: Okay, so you can see that right there. Thank you very much. If you missed it, here's basically the gist of what happened. She found out, she being the future bride, going to get married in 2 weeks, found out that the fiance was in a relationship with somebody else because they were at a restaurant and that fiance's girlfriend was at the table. One over.
2: So crazy.
0: Unreal. And they found out. So she plans on literally sabotaging the wedding. It's a small wedding at a ceremony. She's paying for it herself. And so she plans on getting up there and saying, I know you cheated on me. And by the way, the girl's right here.
2: Yeah.
0: She's standing right here.
2: Go ahead and try to deny that one.
0: Along with my maids of honor.
2: Wow.
0: So how many times have you been to a wedding? Hopefully just one or none. Might be entertaining one time. You go to a wedding and you find out, I'm sorry, ladies and gentlemen, there will be no wedding today. I'm so sorry. Please take your gift home. Bring some food home. There's no wedding for you to see today. Anonymous One, good morning. It happened to you. You went to a wedding and it didn't happen.
3: Good morning. First of all, I love you guys.
0: We love you more.
2: We love you.
3: Making our mornings every morning. So this one was actually like a week before the wedding. And supposed to be in France. Everybody had plane tickets booked. And they called it off. And
0: a week before.
3: Everybody still pretty much ended up going because, I mean, everyone had their trips.
0: It's non-refundable.
2: Right.
0: What are you going to do? So y'all went, and did it end up being a good time? Are you happy you went? And were there moments of sadness, or overall was it joyous and fun?
3: No, I mean, it was fun, but it was still like, you know, that's the whole reason you were supposed to be there. But she dodged a bullet, so.
2: Good for her. If she called it off and she dodged a bullet. Yay. Yep.
0: Thank you so much. Appreciate you calling this morning.
3: Over.
0: And then there's Anonymous 2. This happened before your engagement, something similar.
4: Okay, so it's a little bit of a funny story. I was at a family member's wedding, and I had that rumor that he was going to propose. And he was going to propose at the family member's wedding. And I said, if you do that, I'm going to say no. So, because I don't want to take away from that special moment.
0: Yes, no one likes when you propose at a wedding. It's awful. It's so, I'm sorry.
2: It's so rude.
0: It's classless.
2: Yeah.
4: Yes. And so we were on the beach. It was like the day after, but we were on the beach and we were taking a photo and I just kind of had the feeling he was going to propose. Because I already heard the rumors and everything. So he's like, we're taking photos and everything. And I'm sitting there and I'm going, no, I'm hungry. Let's go get food. Let's go get food. And he's like, oh, I got something better than food. And he pulls up the ring. And as he pulls up the ring, he goes, you want to marry me? And I back up. And I say, no. He goes, are you sure? And after he asked me like 4 or 5 times, I finally say yes. But I told him no like 4 or 5 times, backing away like a runaway bride.
0: Unreal.
2: Wow.
0: That's awkward. That is so awkward. Hey, listen, I don't know where you're from, but your accent's amazing. Can you just say these words for me? I'm looking for a man in finance. Can you say that, please?
4: I'm looking for a man in finance.
0: Thank you very much. Thank you very much. Thank you. Thank you. That's an old song. Thank you very much. Thank you. Wow.
2: What a story.
0: Good morning. Barbara, did you go to a wedding that didn't happen last minute?
5: Oh, yes, I did. So the bride is, you know, in the bride's room. We're getting all married. She's marrying a influential attorney, but it was still a small wedding. And then on top of that, she found out she was pregnant.
0: Oh, wow.
5: So we're in the bride's room getting her all ready, and we go out to check things, and there's no groom. Like, what? Where's the groom? So we're now into 30 minutes. Then 45 minutes and an hour of the wedding should have started. So it took a while. I forget who it was that came to tell us the groom was not showing up.
0: Mm, like the wedding singer.
5: And so the poor bride is just devastated. She's bawling her eyes out. And I'm like, look, we've already got a reception all paid for. Let's just go ahead and have everyone, let's just go have a party, right? That little snake canceled all the reception
0: food. No!
2: Wow. What?
5: Yes. And everything else. The only thing he was dumb enough not to cancel was the honeymoon. So I went on the honeymoon with her.
0: Wow.
5: Because she said, they're never going to let you on because of the name. So I went up to the Delta counter and I said, hello. I said, I know this is not allowed, but we have a little problem here. I said, you see that bride over there? I said, she literally was left at the altar 48 hours ago, and I need to be the groom to go with her. And I said, so if you're going to tell her no, you're going to have to go over there and tell her no. Man, I had a ticket so fast, printed out, and then we got upgraded to first class.
0: You are her best friend ever. That is so kind of you.
5: Yeah. I mean, hello. A free vacation. You dumbo. You forgot to cancel the honeymoon. Yeah,
0: wow.
5: But it was really
0: so,
5: and then she ended up marrying him a year and a half later.
0: No.
2: Oh, she ended up marrying him?
1: Oh, she went back.
0: Did that last?
5: I don't know. We departed as friends.
0: Got it.
2: Yeah. And, oh, God, I can't believe she married him.
0: Unreal.
5: Married him a year and a half later. I'm like, are you crazy?
0: Remember when I went with you to France? Remember? Remember? On your baby moon? I mean, what should have been the honeymoon? Oh. Thank you very much, Barbara. Appreciate you.
2: What a story,
1: yeah, right?
0: I can't imagine. Mm. All the times I DJed, that never happened. I always had a plan inside my head what would happen if I had to DJ, you know? Like, hey, there might not be a wedding, but we're going to... Who wants to get on the dance floor right now? Let's drown our sorrows and two-step on the dance floor. Where's Auntie Mildred?
1: Did you see this text from the guy who's a trumpet player for a wedding?
0: What
1: did
0: he say?
1: He said, I'm a trumpet player. I was hired to play at a wedding, and the groom never showed up. Nobody had heard from him, and it was just awkward. I still got paid and never had to play the wedding.
0: Yahoo!
1: Easiest money I ever made. Wow.
0: There's still going to be a celebration tonight because you're better off. You won't see it now, but in 10 years.
1: Yeah.
2: There's a former news anchor who had this happen to her. And
0: really?
2: She wrote a book about it. Yeah. What a story.
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0: Kincaid in Dallas. Lauren went to Jersey over the weekend, and you had a moment where you just were chilling. You're in your hotel. You run into a stranger, and...
1: Well, this wasn't in the hotel. This was in my apartment when I got back.
0: Sorry, this was here.
1: This is her neighbor.
2: Oh, yes.
0: Good Lord, I thought you were on vacation. I'm so sorry.
1: No,
0: I just heard it. I said, stop talking. We're going on the air. Okay, I'll stop talking. We're going on the air.
1: When I got back yesterday, I was in New Jersey over the weekend. I was going to the elevator in my apartment complex, and I had my luggage bag. It was one of those Beis bags, that brand Beis.
2: Right.
1: And this girl, we walk past each other, and she's in scrubs, and she stops me, and she goes, "Hey, I have a Beis work tote bag. Do you want it?" Now, these are like $150 bags. They're really nice bags.
2: Okay. And if somebody says, "Do you want it?" That sounds like...
0: You assume that they're giving it to
2: yes,
0: you.
2: Yes, absolutely.
1: So I was like, yeah, of course, yeah, I'll take it. Because I think she's just going to give it to me.
2: That's what it sounds like.
1: She lives on that floor. So she's like, "Oh, I live right over here. Let me just go grab it really fast. Just stay here." And when she comes back with the bag, she's like, "Can you Venmo me $50?
0: No.
1: I paid $150 for it. So, you know, I'm like, it's like $100 mark off. And there's nothing really wrong with the bag." And I looked at her and I said, "Oh, I'm sorry. I thought you were just... giving the bag away for free.
0: Good.
1: I thought, like, you were just... The way you phrased it made it sound like, hey, do you want a bag? I'm just trying to get rid of it. I would have never said yes if I knew you were going to charge $50 for it. Which I will admit, $50 for a Beis bag is a good price.
2: But you weren't looking to spend $50.
0: Yeah, not at the moment, not in the hallway.
1: Exactly. Even if she had said, "Hey, can you send me $10, $20? I would have probably done it. Because that's still a really good deal. But $50, I was like, you know, I'm not in the market to buy a bag right now. I thought you were just giving this away for free.
0: I didn't know I'd be panhandled in the hallway of my apartment
1: by
0: a neighbor.
1: Exactly.
2: How did she take that?
1: She was just like, "Oh, all right." And then she walked away and I walked away. And then I'm in the elevator with Clay and I'm like, oh, of course, overthinking everything. I'm like, did I handle that correctly? Was I the weird one in that situation?
2: No.
1: And he goes, "No, I really thought she was giving you away that bag for free, too."
0: I'm glad he was there, too, to kind of justify. And I'm happy that you didn't pull a Kermit Kincaid. "Oh, do you take traveler's checks? I'm a little short of money." Because I would have bought it, not wanting to embarrass myself, thinking I'd miss something.
2: No, absolutely not.
1: Yeah, there was a split moment where I was like, maybe I should just send her the money. And because I already agreed, she went through the whole trouble of going down to her room and getting the bag.
2: But she said, "Do you want it?"
1: Yes.
2: She didn't say, "Hey, I've got one. Would you like to buy it for $50?
1: Exactly. So
2: that's what you got. No, you didn't do anything wrong.
1: Yeah, no, Clay said the same thing. He was like, she phrased it in a way that made it sound like, "I'm going to give you this bag for free." It was just a really weird encounter.
2: Yeah.
0: That happened with Off Air Marcus. He interpreted something as... I thought I was clear. He interpreted it as I would just give it to him, something I would just give him. Xander found a MacBook Pro downstairs in the e-waste bin and is locked, and we obviously can't use it, and it's somebody's recycling it. And so yeah, I got this thing, Marcus is like, "Okay, well, just give it to me." And so I said, "Let me ask Xander." Well, Xander wants to sell it. He doesn't want to give it away, even though the thing's a brick. And so, And so Marcus thought I was giving it to him. And
2: it's not yours to sell, Xander.
0: No, it's not. Yeah.
2: It's not yours to give away.
0: It's his property that was somebody else's property that they recycled, or it was stolen and they realized it was bricked and they just threw it in there. But either way.
2: Right. Yeah. But he found it.
0: Yeah, he did find it.
2: Yeah, it was his discovery.
0: Yeah, but it's always awkward. Now you got to see this neighbor in the scrubs.
2: I feel like she hodoed you, though. I feel like she.

0: What did she do to me?
1: Is that a Hostess product?
2: No, Hodo.
1: Oh.
2: I feel like she wrangled you in.
1: Yes.
0: Yeah.
2: And then she was going to force you to pay
0: yes,
2: for it.
0: I felt like I was in New York City on Canal mm-hmm. Street where they corner you right in the bag. That's how I felt.
2: Right.
0: In my own apartment.
3: Let's talk business. I'm closing the aluminum garage door.
0: Yes, right. I was like,
3: your
0: I'm just
3: family
0: trying to...
3: will never see you again.
2: Exactly. It's like getting off the boat if you go on a cruise and you get off the boat in Cancun and all the little kids run up and they put the necklace around your
0: yes,
2: neck.
0: Yes. Yeah.
2: Yeah.
0: And you feel cornered all of a sudden by something.
2: And then you go, get that away from me.
0: Yeah. Yeah. I never hit that elevator button so fast after that happened. I was like doing the closing doors, like, come on, close, let me go up.
2: Exactly.
1: They're so used to talking to tourists. I got off the boat in Freeport. They offered to braid my hair. Look at me. They offered to braid my hair.
0: I would have loved to see that.
4: Check 1, 2.
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1: I'm Ellie Davis with Local 5 News, and here are today's Fox Valley headlines. We begin with news out of Fond du Lac, where one person is dead and another is arrested after a two-vehicle crash yesterday morning. Fond du Lac County Sheriff says just before 8 a.m., a 21-year-old Campbell Sportman, who's now in custody, failed to yield at an intersection of Highway V and Mill Pond Road in the town of Auburn. A passenger in each vehicle did suffer injuries. A 68-year-old Kewaskum woman with serious injuries later died at the hospital. Investigators say alcohol is believed to be a factor. And despite a challenging growing season for strawberry farmers, Waupaca's annual Strawberry Fest still drew in crowds over the weekend. The festival featured local artists, crafts, vendors, a farmer's market, and kids' activities. The annual event is a longtime summer tradition in Waupaca. And it'll be a busy 4th of July weekend for travel, according to the website Hotel Planner. New data shows bookings to celebrate America's 250th birthday are up 50% compared to last year, despite average rates increasing almost a third. I'm Ellie Davis, and those are your Fox Valley headlines.
2: Another nice day with comfortable humidity and temperatures. Highs in the mid-70s, mostly sunny. Tonight, mostly clear and calm, a low of 52. Sunny again tomorrow and 76 with a rain chance at night going into Wednesday. From Storm Team 5, I'm meteorologist Jordan Lamers.
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0: Kate, and it's Dallas, and Father's Day yesterday.
1: Yes, how was your Father's Day?
0: It was really good, as you know, but here's the thing. It was good until all of a sudden, meep.
2: Oh, no.
1: Oh.
0: This is 2 in the afternoon, okay? I was like, what is that?
1: Oh.
0: Meep. Not a smoke detector.
1: Carbon monoxide.
0: Not a carbon monoxide detector.
1: Oh. What were you detecting?
0: Detecting that one of the batteries, and we have the motion sensors up in the corner of the living room and by the windows. And about once.
1: They have batteries?
0: They do. And once every 3 years, those batteries go dead. And you have to climb up on a ladder. They're in the top corner of the room. You see them? If you've never seen them, you have. They're in the corner.
1: I have them in my house, yeah, but I didn't know they had batteries.
0: And people, they're in hotel rooms, and people think that they're being spied on.
1: Yeah, they think that there are cameras.
0: Yeah. They're not. They're motion sensors. Just that let the hotel staff know that you've checked out and there's no movement in the room.
2: Okay, okay.
0: So that's why everybody's like, there's a camera in my room. There's a hidden camera. It's not
2: that's what I thought
0: is.
2: It was. I always thought it was that.
0: Nope, not a hidden camera. Okay. Nope. I'm sorry. Were you excited?
2: No,
0: were you hoping that people weren't wanting to watch it? I'm so sorry.
2: Oh, I was hoping maybe I could
0: was
2: get
0: Clay
2: some viral
0: excited?
2: Fame.
0: Okay, I'm sorry, no. And so this thing, so I remember it and I swear, okay, I pride myself. I own 3 battery daddies.
2: Okay.
0: I have battery daddies in multiple rooms of my house.
2: Yeah.
0: It's been the best thing I've ever owned. I swore, though, in the drawer, I had these batteries that fit this thing. They look like if you cut a AAA battery. First of all, the AAA battery is like bloated. Everyone thinks it's pregnant, but you never say anything. You cut it in half. It's like a half size.
1: Oh, it's like a little short.
0: Yes. Yes, it is.
1: Fat battery. Yeah, I had some of those at the house.
0: Well, great. I wish I would have known that before you left last week. So I go to look for them. We don't have them. I look on Amazon. Maybe I can get a same-day delivery situation. No, can't do it. The worst part is Amazon has got like 8 for $7. They've got an amazing deal. Local grocery store, best I could do. 2 batteries, $25.
1: What?
2: Wow.
1: Well, first of all, it's not a common battery
0: that people buy.
2: Yeah.
0: That's
1: so
0: why.
1: To stock that at a grocery, I can't believe you even found it at a grocery store.
0: They had it there, yeah. So I bought it, and it was funny because the top was dusty because nobody ever needs these batteries.
1: That's
0: until
1: what
0: they
1: I'm
0: do.
1: Saying. I'm shocked that they stock that.
0: So I got I spent $25, and there's 2 of them.
1: But your beep is gone.
2: Yeah, at least
0: my beep
2: that.
0: Is gone. Yeah, my beep is gone. We climbed the ladder, put that thing in. Okay, now the thrill is gone, or Glenn Fry?
1: The thrill is gone.
0: Okay, right,
1: BB King.
0: So the beeping is gone. That's done. And then the weird part is we haven't. This particular one, it lights up when you put the battery in.
1: Yes.
0: And we just thought it was angry. Like, why is it lighting up? It's never lit up before, so we had to wait 10 minutes for the light to go off. So that's fixed. Anyway, $25 battery. So anyway, I bought more on Amazon because I never want to run out ever again. So there are 8 more that'll show up today.
1: Okay,
0: after the fact,
1: if you only have to change it once every 3, how many of these do you have in your house?
0: 3 of them. So 2 of them are bound to be.
1: You might as well go ahead and change them. You know,
0: all of them at once. Yes, I will.
1: I might as well. So they're all on the same cycle.
2: Yep. And you want to sync your cycles up for
1: that's
2: sure.
1: That's right.
0: It's like y'all hanging out with each other and then going to the bathroom in pairs. Hey, we're synced up. Look at that. Oh, me and my coworker.
1: Sync your cycle.
0: Don't you love this? Anyway, go and get your batteries.
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0: never miss a moment of the show or anything happening throughout the day on 99.5 PKR. 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
1: Did I catch you with your mouth full, Dallas?
2: Mm-hmm.
1: Perfect.
2: I was having my biscuit.
1: Perfect. Nearly 80% of Americans consider ourselves snackers, which means that 21% of us, no, I'm more of a meal person. I have to have large meals or nothing. All in or nothing. What's interesting is more than half of us say there is zero shame in consuming an entire bag of chips in one sitting.
3: Yeah, because there's hardly any chips in the bag anymore. It's mostly air.
2: The truth, yeah.
1: I agree. I say in 2026, it's absolutely fine because that's basically two servings. Have you ever looked at something and you see what the actual serving size is and you're like, who considers this a serving
3: size? Yeah, they're like, oh, only have
2: a bird.
1: Yep.
3: Four like cookies. Who's doing that? Yeah.
2: Exactly.
1: I think we just talked about this where literally it should be, especially Oreos, one sleeve is a serving.
2: Yes.
1: Girl Scout cookies. One box is a serving.
2: Yeah. Absolutely. Totally agree.
1: Half filled chips. Two servings tops.
2: However, it is better, not junk food, but it is better to eat little meals during the day instead of three huge.
1: That's what I've heard. My GLP friends also do the same thing too.
2: Yeah,
1: you can't help it.
2: It's so much better for your body.
1: All of a sudden you get just a little hungry. Then you have something and you're good for like 3 hours and you have something else, but you can't do it.
2: Maybe that's why you're constipated a lot.
1: Dallas, tell me why I'm constipated a lot.
2: Because you eat big meals.
1: I've got a friend who, by the way, is he's so concerned about that he keeps sending me. He's like, did you get the product? He has no business interest in this product, but he keeps sending me this and he wants me to buy it.
2: What is it? Is it aloe?
1: It's called Consul Daily Psyllium Fiber.
2: Oh, okay. Everybody needs psyllium.
3: What is it? Is it a pill?
2: Yeah. I'm sure it is.
1: Yeah, that's what this is.
2: It's either a powder or a pill.
3: And what is it? What are the benefits?
1: He swears, though, that I just won't have any issues that Dallas speaks of constantly about that.
2: Yeah, it's supposed to help. The aloe pills help really good, too. I mean, they're awesome.
1: Things the periodic table of elements that scare me, though, I'll be honest with you. Psyllium. What number is psyllium?
2: Yeah.
1: Is it 110? Psyllium. Is it next? I know that AU is gold.
2: Look.
1: I know. I love gold.
3: Of course
1: gold.
3: You know that one.
1: I know. I love gold. Oh. I couldn't tell you any others. Hydrogen's H. Dallas, name an item from the periodic table. Go ahead.
2: Give me oxygen.
1: O?
2: I had this.
1: I think it's O.
2: This was a question the other day.
3: Potassium, K.
2: Yeah.
1: Yeah, you're right. Yes.
2: Potassium, I didn't know that.
1: Why do they make it so hard? Why isn't potassium just P?
3: Right? Why do they have to make it so complicated?
1: Where do you get K
2: potassium
1: from?
2: Should have been P-O-T.
1: Pot.
3: Yeah, pot.
1: And now I'm hungry for a whole bag of chips. That's one serving.
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0: Kincaid and Dallas, thank you for listening. Almost time for, but wait, there's more. One thing I did not know is that food delivery robots can't recognize when they're stumbling on a crime scene. And messed up everything. Dallas.
1: Oh, my goodness. I'm going to talk about a 1,200-year-old tree.
3: Oh.
1: Yes. And y'all, it's died.
3: Oh.
1: It's dead.
0: Dallas didn't like what I had to say about that tree.
1: No, she
0: did not. No.
1: Okay, I'm talking like in third person.
0: Yeah, I know. She wasn't happy.
3: Lauren.
0: What a great morning if Dallas just talked in third person. Dallas is not accepting of this.
3: Dallas is going to talk about this. I'm going to talk about what might possibly be the worst Father's Day gift ever.
0: Oh.
1: Your wife getting pregnant on Father's Day.
3: Oh, ayo.
0: That's not going to happen. That's not. Why? Why put that out there?
3: Putting it out there, yeah.
0: Dallas, earlier, you know, Kay, it'd be really good for the show.
1: It would be good for the show.
0: Yeah, when every break sounds like this.

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2: There's more. 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
3: They don't recognize when they're stumbling on a dangerous situation. A DoorDash food delivery robot named Dot the Robot had a delivery in the Chandler, Arizona area last week, right where there was a SWAT situation unfolding. That thing just rolled in, zero blanks given, and ignored police commands to take off. So, please move away. The police are yelling at this thing. Yeah. It doesn't understand.
4: Oh, no.
3: It just keeps strolling on through with a delivery. It was on a mission, did not want to be delayed. And so they had to call DoorDash because there was markings on the side. A technician came, collected the robot, and hauled it away in the truck. I don't think that person ever got their food.
4: What happens to the food?
3: Right. We don't know. I think the technician cracked open Dot and ate the food. We don't think that person ever got their food. Or what was happening with the SWAT operations, we don't know much. It was a weapons-related incident. We have no idea if the suspects were the actual customers. Could you even imagine that you're in a situation.
4: Right. And you're waiting for your food to get delivered. But meanwhile, you got SWAT at your door.
3: Yeah.
4: You open up the door thinking it's your DoorDash robot. And it's the SWAT, actually.
3: Well, much like getting a vehicle, self-driving vehicle. If I knew that the self-driving vehicle was going to bring food, I would order specifically just to get the robot delivered to my house. Because I'd be all about that. Dallas.
0: Okay. Y'all, this is so sad. The ancient major oak in England's Sherwood Forest. Don't even start, Mr. Caraco.
3: Oh, by the way, that game. Sorry. Marcus wanted a simple, but wait, with no side comments. Mike Moore called me going, are you watching the Caraco game on Saturday? Like, yes, we are. We're watching Caraco. Sorry.
0: Okay, anyways, you know, the forest that Robin Hood was in. Well, that big tree has died after failing to produce leaves this spring.
4: Aww.
0: And y'all, they say the reason that it died is because people have been walking around it too much. Foot traffic compressed the ground, preventing rainwater from reaching its roots.
4: Oh, that's so sad.
0: This tree is 1,200 years old.
4: They couldn't rope the tree off?
0: I guess not. They should have. They should have put something around
3: it. It's the Robin Hood Forest.
0: Oh.
3: I saw that movie.
0: Yeah. Everything I do it for you. 1,200 years old. So the good news is, even though it doesn't have any leaves, they're not going to cut it down. They are going to leave it and let it be a monument for visitors to view. So I guess ever how long it stands until it falls over when it's dead, I don't know.
4: But then,
0: I
4: mean, doesn't that become a hazard? What if it falls on people are there?
0: I was thinking the same thing. I was like, what if it falls on somebody?
3: Or gets hit
0: by
3: lightning.
0: The tree is huge.
4: Yeah.
3: Make it into the Robin Hood table. Sherwood shelf.
4: I was going to say, just cut it down, put it in a museum, use it for a nice coffee table.
0: Yeah. A Robin Hood dresser.
3: A boat.
0: Yeah, a boat.
3: Yeah.
0: How about like a bow and arrow, like a huge
3: See, that makes
0: boat.
3: Sense. Exactly, yeah.
0: Yeah,
3: yeah.
0: The Robin
3: Although you
0: got to
3: use a compound bow because it could crack and kill you. But anyway, yeah, sorry.
0: Wow.
3: Sorry.
4: Okay, so Father's Day was yesterday. We all
0: Sex
4: know that.
0: Sex makes you smart.
4: Yeah. It does. It woke something up in you. Okay.
0: Hi, Lord.
4: Kincaid, I'd like to know how you feel if you got this as a gift yesterday. We know you got a gift, a different type
0: Sweet
4: of gift.
0: Sweet niblets, come on.
4: If you got this type of gift. So for Father's Day, they said that some people, there was a trend saying people were getting DNA test kits.
3: That's awful.
4: Yeah.
0: Oh, that's so terrible. Awful.
4: This is what the people, like, they had in mind why they're giving these kits.
3: Yeah,
4: they
3: why? Wanted, what was the reason behind it?
4: They thought, you know, it helps you build your family tree, reconnect with relatives, and learn
3: helps
4: more about...
3: Helps you get out of child support is what it
4: learn
3: does.
4: Learn more about where you come from.
3: Uh-huh.
4: But here's the thing that nobody really talks about. Sometimes those results come back with a little more than you bargained for. You find out you have surprise siblings, hidden adoptions, even cases where someone finds out the person they thought was their biological parent isn't.
0: Yep. You ain't my daddy.
4: Yeah.
3: Save that, Marcus. Please save that.
4: And experts say these kind of discoveries can actually mess with your sense of identity, like who you are and where you belong. It's not just the emotional side. There's also the privacy question about whether, you know, what they're truly doing with your DNA when you send off your information like that. So depending on the company, the data could be stored, shared, or used for research down the road. So for some reason, they say that DNA kits are a huge trend and a huge gift that people get on Father's Day, but it's probably not the best gift to give someone. And experts are saying, just don't do it. If somebody really wants to build their family tree, find out where they came from, they'll do it themselves. You know, you don't need to gift that to someone because they may get results back that they're not ready to hear or want to know.
0: I got a question. Is it legal, say you're with somebody and you think that their parents are not their parents, or you just want to know, you be nosy in
3: their
0: life.
3: You want to swab them while they're sleeping?
0: Well, if what? No, not swab them, but it, like, maybe they're sucking on a straw or something. Is it is it legal to take that and use saliva from that?
3: That's a good question.
0: Without their consent?
3: That's a good question.
4: It feels like it would be illegal.
0: It does, doesn't it?
3: I'm sure our legal friends will text in.
4: Some sort of loophole.
0: Yeah, well, I mean, I know they do it on CSI because they'll take somebody's drink glass from a bar.
3: Or they'll hold the top. They'll hold the top of the can.
0: Yeah, that's a public thing, though. But I need to know the answer to that.
4: Well, if you know, text in so Dallas can make sure she doesn't take someone's straw. But wait, that's all.
3: I hope there's more. Maybe tonight. Thank you.
4: Oh.
3: Sorry.
4: Maybe you'll get more tonight, but that's all for me.
3: I'm in a great mood because if you missed it.
5: Baby, lock the door and turn the lights down.
3: Last night was special.
0: What's it been? 3 years?
3: Dallas, I don't like when you add a number to it, okay?
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17: A crazy My Little Secret is next with Kincaid and Dallas. This is one we did not see. We got the text in, and that only told half the story. We called them back. We were completely shocked. My Little Secret is next.

0: blue, and she was super upset. So they went out to have some fun, kind of forget. So you know how women are. We're like, oh, well, that guy's a tool. You don't need him. And we're just battle axing this guy. And then one of my friends says, do you have a picture of him?
1: No.
2: Oh,
1: and she's, no.
2: Oh, my gosh.
0: Yeah.
1: No.
0: And lo and behold, she pulls up a picture, and it is my fiance.
2: No!
1: Do you instantly say, you've got to be kidding me? Do you freak out right then and there?
2: Do you let on like you know him or what?
0: I thought it was a prank. I was like, oh, clearly this is a setup because there's no way. Like, this is funny now at this point. But the shock factor, it just, like, took all of us a second to, like, realize what was going on. And so I, like, try to collect myself because I'm realizing that I'm going to need details on what's been going on. And basically they were dating for 3 months and really, really hit it off. She really liked this guy. They were planning on taking a trip together. And then she said, out of the blue, he just dumped her, didn't give her a reason. And
2: because he's getting married in 2 weeks.
1: To quote Hoobastank, the reason is you. And the reason is you.
0: Initially, I would be like, well, obviously anybody in the right mind would just call him and be like, hey, we're done. Wedding's off. My friend, incidentally the maid of honor, said, or we could make this really fun. And so basically we spent the rest of the night devising a plan, and that woman, because it's not her fault, right?
2: No.
0: She didn't do anything wrong.
2: Right. She didn't know about you.
0: So basically that woman is going to be in my wedding party.
1: Yes!
0: And he has no idea.
1: Yes!
2: Okay. You have got to do this for us because the audience is going to be so invested. Would you please, please
1: get
2: video of this?
0: I'm going to ask my photographer to just really hone in on him so that we can capture the moment that he sees her.
1: Wow.
2: Girl, you are my hero. Oh my gosh.
1: I'm okay.
2: Well, you know, when we got your message, I thought it was something like, but I had no idea it was all of this. Girl, my goodness.
1: The fact that the universe would put you on your bachelorette party at the same place, one table away from someone who had been dumped by your fiance.
0: Well, yes, exactly. And that's the thing is obviously before, after the initial shock, I was upset. But now I'm just thankful that I'm saving myself from making a huge mistake. And I'm taking myself on the honeymoon. So.
2: Yes!
1: As you should. Whenever this wedding was supposed to happen, we need call us back. And we're going to need video that we can blur faces on
2: and share. Because
1: I'm sorry it happened, but I'm glad in a therapeutic way that you are able to do this.
2: Yes. Lauren, our producer, has a question.
1: Lauren has a question.
3: I have a question. Okay. How are you acting around your fiance right now?
2: Oh, like,
3: are you being normal? Is it just business as usual? Like, no red flags, no signs?
0: Yeah, exactly. It's kind of difficult.
2: Okay, I got a question.
1: I think you're going to ask the same question.
2: Are you still having sex?
3: Yeah, that's what I was thinking, too. Like, how are you still doing this?
0: No. I played it off like, you know, I think it would be a good idea if we just make it really special. Mm-hmm. And we just wait until the wedding. And he was, like, all about that. He's like, oh, yeah, that sounds great.
1: So he's going to be pent up and shocked that day.
2: Oh, my God.
3: Wow.
0: Even better.
2: This is the best secret
1: this
2: we've
1: is the
2: ever
1: best
2: had.
1: Secret we've ever had of all the secrets.
0: Wow. I'm very excited to get to share it with you guys.
2: Well, we cannot wait for an update because I guarantee you everybody is going to be invested in you, girl.
1: You might also, there might be 8 other women. Oh no, it's him? I know, Rufus, or whatever his name is.
0: Who knows? At this point, who knows?
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0: Life with Dr. Sanjay Gupta.
1: When you need your body to perform, but some of your muscles are having trouble, other muscles can sometimes help compensate. This is a great thing short term, but long term it can lead to serious and even chronic aches and pains. So if you've got nagging stiffness or irritation somewhere, don't push through it. Try to figure out why it's happening and how you can correct it. Strength and conditioning specialist Dana Santa says, performing exercises at a deliberate tempo makes it easier to notice when the wrong muscles are taking over, and also gives the intended muscles a chance to engage before that compensation kicks in. Dana suggests that starting with primary movement patterns such as squatting, hinging, pushing, pulling, rotating, and core can help make compensation easiest to identify and to address. I'm Dr. Sanjay Gupta, helping you live a better life.
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16: Another nice day with comfortable humidity and temperatures. Highs in the mid-70s, mostly sunny. Tonight, mostly clear and calm, a low of 52. Sunny again tomorrow and 76 with a rain chance at night going into Wednesday. From Storm Team 5, I'm meteorologist Jordan Lamers.
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1: A Better Life with Dr. Sanjay Gupta.
2: Few people now have asked me about a TikTok trend that they've come across. It's called 75 Hard. The challenge was created by entrepreneur and author Andy Frisella, who calls it a, quote, transformative mental toughness program and an Ironman for your brain. So here's what it entails. Eat a structured diet with no alcohol, drink a gallon of water, read 10 pages of nonfiction, take a progress photo, and complete two 45-minute workouts, one of them outdoors, every day for 75 days. Quite a challenge. We asked CNN fitness contributor Dana Santis about this, who reminded us that sustainable fitness isn't about punishment or proving discipline through extremes. It's about building habits that integrate into your lifestyle in a way that feels supportive and repeatable. If you ask me, that's going to be the key to long-term success. I'm Dr. Sanjay Gupta, helping you live a better life.
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4: I can't imagine life without Apple.
3: CEO Tim Cook spoke with ABC News about some of his company's biggest product announcements.
4: Reinventing music, reinventing the smartphone, bringing the creative arts to the table.
3: But in the last year, Apple has had to endure an uncertain manufacturing environment, particularly around the Trump administration's tariff policy. That's why Cook says they're investing $600 billion in American manufacturing.
4: The engine, the system on a chip, we're going to make over 100 million of those in Arizona this year. We're going to make over 20 billion semiconductors in the U.S.
3: As for whether Cook is too close to the Trump administration, as detractors have criticized,
4: I'm very pleased that the president and the administration is accessible to talk about policy.
3: With Tech Trends, I'm Mike Dubosky, ABC News.
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5: From ABC News Tech Trends, a jury in California has found Meta and Google negligent for designing apps that harm young people. The plaintiff, Kaylee, had alleged features like beauty filters on Instagram resulted in negative health outcomes like body dysmorphia. She's being awarded $3 million in compensatory damages. The companies could also be on the hook for additional punitive damages. YouTube says it will appeal the decision, and Meta says it's evaluating its legal options. Bernarda Villalona is an ABC News legal contributor.
6: Very clear that Meta is going to appeal this. So we may see that this verdict is going to be tied up in the appellate system for a long time, for many years. And we know that Meta has the money in order to drag this out.
5: It's also the first in a series of similar social media cases coming down the pike.
6: People and attorneys were waiting to see what would happen in this case to determine how far they will move forward on other cases.
5: With Tech Trends, I'm Mike Dubusky, ABC News.
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5: From ABC News Tech Trends. President Trump has signed a new executive order on AI. It asks tech companies like OpenAI, Anthropic, and Google to submit their latest models to the government for review 30 days before they're released to the public. That's a shorter window than an earlier draft of this order, which had called for 90 days. But even still, it's a significant move for the Trump administration, which so far has taken a hands-off approach to AI regulation. Meta now says Instagram's teen accounts are expanding to its other platforms, Facebook and WhatsApp. The specialized accounts make teenagers' profiles private and give parents more control over what their kids can see. And Uber has released its latest Lost and Found Index. The top items left behind in Ubers include phones, wallets, and luggage. And among what Uber calls the most unique items left behind this year, a toboggan, an ankle monitor, and not one but two wedding dresses. With Tech Trends, I'm Mike Dubusky, ABC News.
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16: For more than a decade, the Environmental Working Group has put out a list of the so-called Dirty Dozen. These are the non-organic produce contaminated with the highest levels of pesticides. Well, this year, spinach topped the list, followed by kale, collard, mustard greens, strawberries, grapes, nectarines, peaches, cherries, apples, blackberries, pears, potatoes, and blueberries. Now, all these fruits and vegetables are part of a healthy diet, so no one is saying you shouldn't eat them. Point is, though, you could consider buying these items organic if and when you can, and then taking extra care when you wash them. The FDA recommends rinsing all fruits and vegetables, even the ones that are organic, under running water that is slightly warmer than room temperature. Don't use soap, bleach, or any fancy produce washes. I'm Dr. Sanjay Gupta, helping you live a better life.
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7: Another nice day with comfortable humidity and temperatures, highs in the mid-70s, mostly sunny. Tonight, mostly clear and calm, a low of 52. Sunny again tomorrow and 76 with a rain chance at night going into Wednesday. From Storm Team 5, I'm meteorologist Jordan Lamers.
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99.5 PKR. It's going to be a big Thursday night. We got the Doc Spiders. We've also got CMA Fest TV special. This guy, your host, along with Laura Spencer, 7 o'clock on ABC this Thursday night, streaming the next day on Hulu.

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1: It's where we get the latest from Cody Johnson on the way in a few minutes. And also Zach Top and a Luke Bryan, Jason Aldean, keyword.

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1: He's a ranch hand in a pinch, man. Hotter than the red on the cattle brand. Cause she's a gold digger with a quick trigger. A cast iron skillet swinging lid flipper. Now he's a double wide on the county line. Sipping on a six pack of Lone Star Light. She did him dirty, took him to the cleaners. Now

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5: From ABC News, Tech Trends. Sliding into someone's DMs won't be quite as private anymore on Instagram. Starting today, Meta's removing the option for end-to-end encryption of direct messages. This means the company could theoretically view any messages exchanged on Instagram. Meta says not many people were opting for end-to-end encryption. ChatGPT wants to know who you trust. OpenAI is now rolling out a new feature for the AI called Trusted Contact. If a conversation with ChatGPT starts to go in a concerning direction, especially when it comes to talk about self-harm, a message would go to that contact, asking them to check in on you. And the latest idea to try to power new energy-hungry data centers is to let them ride the waves. Ars Technica says hundreds of millions of dollars is going into a startup developing floating data centers. The idea? They generate power using the movement of ocean water. With Tech Trends, Brian Clark, ABC News.
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4: You know, summer is a great time to re-examine how much time your kids are spending on social media, along with what they are seeing and who they are engaging with. Ask them how the posts in their feed make them feel. These apps are built to be addictive, so kids, all of us in fact, will keep coming back for more, even when we are made to feel worse. It's bizarre. You might need to help your son or daughter reset their algorithm by unfollowing certain accounts and following or interacting with more positive ones. They might need suggestions of other healthier things to do, or to see you leading the way by example and putting your own phone away. In the run-up to bedtime, everyone's phone should go away, no questions asked. And if you need some help, sort of, I guess, resetting expectations, try engaging parents of your kids' friends for a more coordinated effort. I'm Dr. Sanjay Gupta, helping you live a better life.
5: From ABC News Tech Trends, the makers of an upcoming independent film say they're using an AI reproduction of Val Kilmer, who passed away last year.
6: If you have a beloved actor, I like Val Kilmer, you like Val Kilmer, we would love to see him, of course, in a new film. And in this case, they've used the technology with the consent of his estate. His daughter gave permission. They've followed all the rules, such as they are.
5: But tech journalist Jacob Ward says even if Kilmer's family signed off on the project, critics have panned the idea.
6: The big SAG-AFTRA strike, the 118-day strike that we saw, was all about this issue.
5: Ward says many are worried big stars could trademark their likenesses for studios to use indefinitely, effectively cutting off younger talent from being cast in movies and TV shows.
6: And that is what all these labor activists are worried about, is a world in which you can't get into Hollywood anymore unless you are already famous, or in the case of Val Kilmer, famous and unfortunately deceased.
5: With Tech Trends, I'm Mike Dubosky, ABC News.
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FIPK Yards. Boomer, and yes, Thursday night, another big night, obviously the CMA Fest, but we've got Fond du Lac Dock Spiders home game. 6:35, the first pitch will be at the front gates, and it's Brick Builders Night with character appearances. 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Should be a great time.

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That is only 2 weeks away. It's Lainey Wilson.

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8: From ABC News, Tech Trends. Google is making it a bit easier to figure out if someone's trying to fool you with a picture made by AI. The company already has a system called Synth ID, which embeds invisible watermarks in pictures created by Google's AI. Now Google says it is expanding access to the tool, and other companies, including OpenAI, say they'll use it. If you have questions about a picture, you'll be able to ask Gemini if it's a fake. Apple now putting some popular devices into categories that could make it tougher to get them fixed. The 2017 MacBook Air 13-inch is now considered vintage, meaning parts might be scant. And the iPad Mini 4 and the 32-gig version of the Apple TV HD are now on the obsolete list, cutting them off from any official repairs. And AT&T is now launching what it calls Build-A-Plan wireless service, which it says will give customers more flexibility. Plans will start at $15 a month. With Tech Trends, Chuck Severson, ABC News.
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3: Osteoporosis affects millions of people in the United States and around the world. It's a disease that basically causes someone's bones to become weak, brittle, and porous, which can increase their risk of fractures. Now, the good news here is there are things you can do other than, or in addition to, taking medications to prevent fractures before it's too late. One is to up your intake of calcium and vitamin D. You also want to eat more protein. One functional medicine dietitian told us that that helps build muscle, and if you're building muscle strength, then you are also building bone strength. You want to be mindful of your workouts. The best ways to build bone density, one therapist told us, are going to be resistance exercises like lifting weights, and also exercises that make your bones take a bit of an impact, such as jumping or even running, just loading the bones a little bit more. I'm Dr. Sanjay Gupta, helping you live a better life.
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2: Another nice day with comfortable humidity and temperatures. Highs in the mid-70s, mostly sunny. Tonight, mostly clear and calm, a low of 52. Sunny again tomorrow and 76 with a rain chance at night going into Wednesday. From Storm Team 5, I'm meteorologist Jordan Lamers.
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That was Riley Green, Think As You Drunk. 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
1: Jason Aldean, Luke Bryan, big time fly away to Vegas. 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

99.5 PKR, Luke Bryan, right here, teaming up with Jason Aldean doing their Double Down Tour in Sin City. They're going to be there. You should be, too. 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
4: 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Ask them how the posts in their feed make them feel. These apps are built to be addictive, so kids, all of us in fact, will keep coming back for more, even when we are made to feel worse. It's bizarre. You might need to help your son or daughter reset their algorithm by unfollowing certain accounts and following or interacting with more positive ones. They might need suggestions of other healthier things to do, or to see you leading the way by example and putting your own phone away. In the run-up to bedtime, everyone's phone should go away, no questions asked. And if you need some help, sort of, I guess, resetting expectations, try engaging parents of your kids' friends for a more coordinated effort. I'm Dr. Sanjay Gupta, helping you live a better life.
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10: From ABC News Tech Trends, a jury in California has found Meta and Google negligent for designing apps that harm young people. The plaintiff, Kaylee, had alleged features like beauty filters on Instagram resulted in negative health outcomes like body dysmorphia. She's being awarded $3 million in compensatory damages. The companies could also be on the hook for additional punitive damages. YouTube says it will appeal the decision, and Meta says it's evaluating its legal options. Bernarda Villalobos is an ABC News legal contributor.
11: Very clear that Meta is going to appeal this. So we may see that this verdict is going to be tied up in the appellate system for a long time, for many years. And we know that Meta has the money in order to drag this out.
10: It's also the first in a series of similar social media cases coming down the pike.
11: People and attorneys were waiting to see what would happen in this case to determine how far they will move forward on other cases.
10: With Tech Trends, I'm Mike DeBusky, ABC News.
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4: From ABC News, Tech Trends. Google is making it a bit easier to figure out if someone's trying to fool you with a picture made by AI. The company already has a system called Synth ID, which embeds invisible watermarks in pictures created by Google's AI. Now Google says it is expanding access to the tool, and other companies, including OpenAI, say they'll use it. If you have questions about a picture, you'll be able to ask Gemini if it's a fake. Apple now putting some popular devices into categories that could make it tougher to get them fixed. The 2017 MacBook Air 13-inch is now considered vintage, meaning parts might be scant. And the iPad Mini 4 and the 32-gig version of the Apple TV HD are now on the obsolete list, cutting them off from any official repairs. And AT&T is now launching what it calls Build-A-Plan wireless service, which it says will give customers more flexibility. Plans will start at $15 a month. With Tech Trends, Chuck Severson, ABC News.
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Toy Story 5 blowing everything out of the water. $312 million worldwide haul over its opening weekend. That's even bigger than Toy Story 4. It's Taylor Swift now.

0: 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Hi, Logan here with you, back with you on a Monday. Hope it's going well for you. Let's keep things rolling. Morgan Wallen, I like this one. It's called Don't We.
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4: From ABC News Tech Trends, Google I.O. kicked off with a keynote address this week, chock full of announcements about the company's upcoming software launches. Google's Gemini artificial intelligence technology was the central theme, with the company launching a new AI video generator called Omni and a new AI assistant called Spark. There's also Daily Brief, a new feature coming to the Gemini app. Google's Nick Burns explains,
5: it gathers all the urgent updates from like your Gmail, your calendar, and compiles any like relevant follow-up details into like a very simple, skimmable daily briefing.
4: Company also showed off some new smart glasses developed in partnership with Samsung, similar to Meta's lineup of smart glasses. The new specs from Google integrate speakers and cameras into the glasses' frames. The company says Gemini can chime in through those speakers and give you navigation directions or tell you about a notification you just received. They're set to launch later this year. With Tech Trends, I'm Mike Dubusky, ABC News.

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1: A Better Life with Dr. Sanjay Gupta.
2: There are lots of things you can measure to get an idea of how healthy you are at any given moment. Temperature, heart rate, blood pressure, just to name a few. But how about how healthy you will be and how long you're likely to live? According to a new study out of the University at Buffalo, two simple strength tests are pretty accurate at predicting longevity in older women. One is hand grip strength, and the other is how quickly people can stand up from a seated position without using their arms. By the way, I remember interviewing former President Jimmy Carter when he was quite old and being really impressed how he just popped out of the chair without using his arms. Not a lot of older people can actually do that. But I think the message here is that maintaining strength as you age is going to help you perform everyday activities, but also help you avoid injury and stay independent. I'm Dr. Sanjay Gupta, helping you live a better life.

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5: Beautiful weather this afternoon in the middle 70s. Tonight, mostly clear and calm, a low of 52. Mostly sunny tomorrow and 76 with rain at night. Scattered showers and thunderstorms Wednesday, 72 from Storm Team 5. I'm meteorologist Jordan Lamers. Turn
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1: Hi there, Logan here with you. Got Jelly Roll coming up, Blake Shelton on the way, Ella Langley right now, and a keyword in an hour.

99.5 PKR, Jason Aldean, Luke Bryan. Going to Sin City. 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I'll have that for you just past 2 o'clock. 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
1: A Better Life with Dr. Sanjay Gupta.
2: For years, we've been talking about both the positive and negative effects of being on social media. And I would say, by and large, for older adults, social media is net positive. Not all positive, but net positive. Helps them keep in touch with friends and stay social. But for younger people, social media use, especially heavy use, tends to be net negative. In fact, according to this year's World Happiness Report, youth who use social media more than 5 hours a day reported a lower level of well-being. And researchers who study this sort of thing found that many teens wish these platforms didn't even exist, and yet they can't seem to stop using them. Experts we talked to largely suggested two things. Ideally, along with your friend group, take some time offline. Also, try to recurate your algorithm so it shows you posts that'll make you feel good. I'm Dr. Sanjay Gupta, helping you live a better life.
3: From ABC News Tech Trends, a jury in California has found Meta and Google negligent for designing apps that harm young people. The plaintiff, Kaylee, had alleged features like beauty filters on Instagram resulted in negative health outcomes like body dysmorphia. She's being awarded $3 million in compensatory damages. The companies could also be on the hook for additional punitive damages. YouTube says it will appeal the decision, and Meta says it's evaluating its legal options. Bernarda Villalobos is an ABC News legal contributor.
4: Very clear that Meta is going to appeal this. So we may see that this verdict is going to be tied up in the appellate system for a long time, for many years. And we know that Meta has the money in order to drag this out.
3: It's also the first in a series of similar social media cases coming down the pike.
4: People and attorneys were waiting to see what would happen in this case to determine how far they will move forward on other cases.
3: With Tech Trends, I'm Mike Dubusky, ABC News.
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99.5 PKR. Tyler Hubbard right there. He's going to be at EAA Air Venture on their opening night, July 20th. Boy, that'll be a fun reason to go, amongst all the other things. Right now, Charles Wesley Godwin, Better That Way, is on PKR with Luke Combs.

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1: From ABC News Tech Trends. President Trump has signed a new executive order on AI. It asks tech companies like OpenAI, Anthropic, and Google to submit their latest models to the government for review 30 days before they're released to the public. That's a shorter window than an earlier draft of this order, which had called for 90 days. But even still, it's a significant move for the Trump administration, which so far has taken a hands-off approach to AI regulation. Meta now says Instagram's teen accounts are expanding to its other platforms, Facebook and WhatsApp. The specialized accounts make teenagers' profiles private and give parents more control over what their kids can see. And Uber has released its latest Lost and Found Index. The top items left behind in Ubers include phones, wallets, and luggage. And among what Uber calls the most unique items left behind this year, a toboggan, an ankle monitor, and not one, but two wedding dresses. With Tech Trends, I'm Mike Dubusky, ABC News.
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6: You know, summer is a great time to re-examine how much time your kids are spending on social media, along with what they are seeing and who they are engaging with. Ask them how the posts in their feed make them feel. These apps are built to be addictive, so kids, all of us in fact, will keep coming back for more, even when we are made to feel worse. It's bizarre. You might need to help your son or daughter reset their algorithm by unfollowing certain accounts and following or interacting with more positive ones. They might need suggestions of other healthier things to do, or to see you leading the way by example and putting your own phone away. In the run-up to bedtime, everyone's phone should go away, no questions asked. And if you need some help sort of, I guess, resetting expectations, try engaging parents of your kids' friends for a more coordinated effort. I'm Dr. Sanjay Gupta, helping you live a better life.
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2: From ABC News Tech Trends. American Airlines will soon be installing Starlink Wi-Fi in its planes. That's the internet service from Elon Musk's SpaceX, which relies on a network of satellites in low Earth orbit. Cybersecurity experts are raising concern about AI being used to scam people who are trying to book summer travel. Kane McGladry is a senior member of the tech-focused public charity IEEE. He says there are several tactics criminals can employ with AI.
3: Criminals are using AI to scrape your social media and then write realistic messages that sound like they're from the hotel or the restaurant that you booked. And those will use things like social data, like your kids' names or your specific travel dates to try and sound legitimate before, and here's the pivot, they'll demand payment through a method like Venmo or Zelle or crypto or a wire transfer.
2: McGladry says a good way to avoid getting scammed, always check the URL of the website you're on for typos. With Tech Trends, I'm Mike Dubusky, ABC News.
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2: Beautiful weather this afternoon in the middle 70s. Tonight, mostly clear and calm, a low of 52. Mostly sunny tomorrow and 76 with rain at night. Scattered showers and thunderstorms Wednesday, 72. From Storm Team 5, I'm meteorologist Jordan Lamers.
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National keyword coming up just past 2 o'clock. Win your trip to Vegas to see Luke Bryan and Jason L. Dean. All right, I'll have that keyword for you coming up. Jelly roll right now.

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1: 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I'll have it for you coming up after Morgan Wallen. 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
1: Jason Aldean and Luke Bryan are teaming up for the Double Down Tour. 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
7: 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Google I.O. kicked off with a keynote address this week, chock full of announcements about the company's upcoming software launches. Google's Gemini artificial intelligence technology was the central theme, with the company launching a new AI video generator called Omni and a new AI assistant called Spark. There's also Daily Brief, a new feature coming to the Gemini app. Google's Nick Burns explains.
8: It gathers all the urgent updates from like your Gmail, your calendar, and compiles any like relevant follow-up details into like a very simple, skimmable daily briefing.
7: Company also showed off some new smart glasses developed in partnership with Samsung, similar to Meta's lineup of smart glasses. The new specs from Google integrate speakers and cameras into the glasses' frames. The company says Gemini can chime in through those speakers and give you navigation directions or tell you about a notification you just received. They're set to launch later this year. With Tech Trends, I'm Mike Dubusky, ABC News.
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16: You know, summer is a great time to re-examine how much time your kids are spending on social media, along with what they are seeing and who they are engaging with. Ask them how the posts in their feed make them feel. These apps are built to be addictive, so kids, all of us in fact, will keep coming back for more, even when we are made to feel worse. It's bizarre. You might need to help your son or daughter reset their algorithm by unfollowing certain accounts and following or interacting with more positive ones. They might need suggestions of other healthier things to do, or to see you leading the way by example and putting your own phone away. In the run-up to bedtime, everyone's phone should go away, no questions asked. And if you need some help, sort of, I guess, resetting expectations, try engaging parents of your kids' friends for a more coordinated effort. I'm Dr. Sanjay Gupta, helping you live a better life.
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17: From ABC News, Tech Trends. Google is making it a bit easier to figure out if someone's trying to fool you with a picture made by AI. The company already has a system called SynthID, which embeds invisible watermarks in pictures created by Google's AI. Now Google says it is expanding access to the tool, and other companies, including OpenAI, say they'll use it. If you have questions about a picture, you'll be able to ask Gemini if it's a fake. Apple now putting some popular devices into categories that could make it tougher to get them fixed. The 2017 MacBook Air 13-inch is now considered vintage, meaning parts might be scant, and the iPad Mini 4 and the 32-gig version of the Apple TV HD are now on the obsolete list, cutting them off from any official repairs. And AT&T is now launching what it calls Build-A-Plan wireless service, which it says will give customers more flexibility. Plans will start at $15 a month. With Tech Trends, Chuck Severson, ABC News.

0: PKR. Join us every Thursday home game at the Herbaker Field for Doc Spider's Baseball with PKR. It's also Brick Builders Night with character appearances. Celebrate the building blocks that can build just about anything you can imagine. That's right, Herbaker Field this Thursday, the 25th, with PKR and the Doc Spiders.
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0: 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Your chance to win that trip to Vegas to see Jason Aldean and Luke Bryan. Right now, Tyler Hubbard, he's going to be at EAA Air Venture July 20th.
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3: For more than a decade, the Environmental Working Group has put out a list of the so-called Dirty Dozen. These are the non-organic produce contaminated with the highest levels of pesticides. Well, this year, spinach topped the list, followed by kale, collard, mustard greens, strawberries, grapes, nectarines, peaches, cherries, apples, blackberries, pears, potatoes, and blueberries. Now, all these fruits and vegetables are part of a healthy diet, so no one is saying you shouldn't eat them. Point is, though, you could consider buying these items organic if and when you can, and then taking extra care when you wash them. The FDA recommends rinsing all fruits and vegetables, even the ones that are organic, under running water that is slightly warmer than room temperature. Don't use soap, bleach, or any fancy produce washes. I'm Dr. Sanjay Gupta, helping you live a better life.
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7: From ABC News Tech Trends, a jury in California has found Meta and Google negligent for designing apps that harm young people. The plaintiff, Kaylee, had alleged features like beauty filters on Instagram resulted in negative health outcomes like body dysmorphia. She's being awarded $3 million in compensatory damages. The companies could also be on the hook for additional punitive damages. YouTube says it will appeal the decision, and Meta says it's evaluating its legal options. Bernarda Villalona is an ABC News legal contributor.
8: Very clear that Meta is going to appeal this. So we may see that this verdict is going to be tied up in the appellate system for a long time, for many years. And we know that Meta has the money in order to drag this out.
7: It's also the first in a series of similar social media cases coming down the pike.
8: People and attorneys were waiting to see what would happen in this case to determine how far they will move forward on other cases.
7: With Tech Trends, I'm Mike Dubusky, ABC News.
9: Beautiful weather this afternoon in the middle 70s. Tonight, mostly clear and calm, a low of 52. Mostly sunny tomorrow and 76 with rain at night. Scattered showers and thunderstorms Wednesday, 72. From Storm Team 5, I'm meteorologist Jordan Lamers.
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0: Riley Green on playing college football in his hometown for Jacksonville State University.
11: Playing football in college probably taught me some accountability, you know, as an 18-year-old kid, having to, you know, make yourself get up and go to class and go to practice as opposed to your parents, you know, making you do it, you know, and having a country music career is kind of the same way. You know, nobody's making you go to these shows and show up at these early mornings. And traveling like I am, it's kind of like you can have a career as big as you want to, as you know, if you're willing.

95.5 PKR. That's good for me, Logan. I'm out the door. Steve Edwards in after 3 o'clock. He'll have another national keyword for that trip to go see Jason Aldean and Luke Bryan in Vegas. He'll have that after 5. Right now, John Party is on PKRD.

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99.5 PKR. Great to see Brad Paisley working with Miranda Lambert. They've got a brand new song we're to profile in just a moment. It was part of country news now. Here is Brad Paisley now. It's Mud on the Tires. I've

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1: From ABC News Tech Trends, there's a new crop of wearable AI gadgets with names like the Limitless AI Pendant, the Compass AI Necklace, and the Bee AI Bracelet.
2: AI wearables that are essentially 24/7 recorders that act as a sort of memory for you, an AI memory.
1: Victoria Song of The Verge says devices like this are designed to take in everything you do throughout the day and then summarize it for you.
2: It listens to all of your conversations, anything spoken aloud. 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
1: But she says, in addition to the privacy concerns that raises, the device she tested, the Bee, didn't work all that well.
2: It wasn't able to differentiate my conversations from radio broadcasts or TV or an audiobook. It said I was an android sent to another planet.
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5: A Better Life with Dr. Sanjay Gupta.
6: A colleague of mine went to a meeting of the primetime seniors the other week. There are programs like this all over the country for people in their 60s, 70s, 80s, and beyond to stay active. It's not just something to keep older folks busy. It helps to keep their bodies in shape and their brains sharp. Showing up with a good attitude is a must, and research shows that having the right mindset actually does lead to better physical aging. So if you need some suggestions to boost your positivity, experts we talked to recommended focusing on goals, which can boost your confidence. Practice gratitude, they said. One of the seniors my colleague met told her that just waking up in the morning is, quote, better than the alternative. That's true. Focus on the things you can control. Diet and exercise, and very importantly, surround yourself with positive people, because that can be contagious. I'm Dr. Sanjay Gupta, helping you live a better life.
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99.5 PKR, Ella Langley's been selling out her Dandelion Tour everywhere and just announced she's coming to the Resch Center. 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

the round robin games continue. USA and Turkey play Thursday night as part of the World Cup. They are already into the knockout stage, which will begin on July 1st. 99.5 PKR, Bailey Zimmerman.

have our grand prize announcement soon for that Kenny Chesney flyaway to the Sphere. Till then, Jason Aldean and Luke Bryan also heading to Las Vegas, a stadium tour. Got a chance for you to be there after 5 p.m.

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5: Few people now have asked me about a TikTok trend that they've come across. It's called 75 Hard. The challenge was created by entrepreneur and author Andy Frisella, who calls it a, quote, transformative mental toughness program and an Ironman for your brain. So here's what it entails. Eat a structured diet with no alcohol, drink a gallon of water, read 10 pages of nonfiction, take a progress photo, and complete 2 45-minute workouts, one of them outdoors, every day for 75 days. Quite a challenge. We asked CNN fitness contributor Dana Santis about this, who reminded us that sustainable fitness isn't about punishment or proving discipline through extremes. It's about building habits that integrate into your lifestyle in a way that feels supportive and repeatable. If you ask me, that's going to be the key to long-term success. I'm Dr. Sanjay Gupta, helping you live a better life.
6: From ABC News, Tech Trends. Google is making it a bit easier to figure out if someone's trying to fool you with a picture made by AI. The company already has a system called Synth ID, which embeds invisible watermarks in pictures created by Google's AI. Now Google says it is expanding access to the tool, and other companies, including OpenAI, say they'll use it. If you have questions about a picture, you'll be able to ask Gemini if it's a fake. Apple now putting some popular devices into categories that could make it tougher to get them fixed. The 2017 MacBook Air 13-inch is now considered vintage, meaning parts might be scant. And the iPad Mini 4 and the 32-gig version of the Apple TV HD are now on the obsolete list, cutting them off from any official repairs. And AT&T is now launching what it calls Build-A-Plan wireless service, which it says will give customers more flexibility. Plans will start at $15 a month. With Tech Trends, Chuck Sievertson, ABC News.
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3: Beautiful weather this afternoon in the middle 70s. Tonight, mostly clear and calm, a low of 52. Mostly sunny tomorrow and 76 with rain at night. Scattered showers and thunderstorms Wednesday, 72 from Storm Team 5. I'm meteorologist Jordan Lamers.
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Of course, Toy Story 5 would be the number one in the opening weekend for it. 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
3: From ABC News Tech Trends, the makers of an upcoming independent film say they're using an AI reproduction of Val Kilmer, who passed away last year.
4: You have a beloved actor. I like Val Kilmer. You like Val Kilmer. We would love to see him, of course, in a new film. And in this case, they've used the technology with the consent of his estate. His daughter gave permission. They've followed all the rules, such as they are.
3: But tech journalist Jacob Ward says even if Kilmer's family signed off on the project, critics have panned the idea.
4: The big SAG-AFTRA strike, the 118-day strike that we saw, was all about this issue.
3: Ward says many are worried big stars could trademark their likenesses for studios to use indefinitely, effectively cutting off younger talent from being cast in movies and TV shows.
4: And that is what all these labor activists are worried about, is a world in which you can't get into Hollywood anymore unless you are already famous, or in the case of Val Kilmer, famous and unfortunately deceased.
3: With Tech Trends, I'm Mike Dubosky, ABC News.
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1: From ABC News, Tech Trends. When one screen just isn't enough, pretty soon you'll be able to get a laptop with two. Asus has opened pre-orders for the ROG Zephyrus Duo. It sports a pair of 16-inch screens. Imagine a typical laptop, but where the keyboard would be, there's another full screen. It comes with a detachable keyboard and will run you $4,600. Amazon is now letting you have a conversation about products you want to buy. It launched a feature called Hear the Highlights, which uses AI to create audio summaries of some products. Now it has introduced a feature called Join the Chat, which will allow shoppers to ask questions during the summary. And artificial intelligence has been put to work to help us all meet someone who died nearly 2,000 years ago. Archaeologists at Pompeii have used AI to reconstruct the face of an older man who was killed trying to escape the city during the eruption of Mount Vesuvius. With Tech Trends, I'm Brian Clark, ABC News.
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4: A better life with Dr. Sanjay Gupta.
5: Osteoporosis affects millions of people in the United States and around the world. It's a disease that basically causes someone's bones to become weak, brittle, and porous, which can increase their risk of fractures. Now, the good news here is there are things you can do other than, or in addition to, taking medications to prevent fractures before it's too late. One is to up your intake of calcium and vitamin D. You also want to eat more protein. One functional medicine dietitian told us that that helps build muscle, and if you're building muscle strength, then you are also building bone strength. You want to be mindful of your workouts. The best ways to build bone density, one therapist told us, are going to be resistance exercises like lifting weights, and also exercises that make your bones take a bit of an impact, such as jumping or even running, just loading the bones a little bit more. I'm Dr. Sanjay Gupta, helping you live a better life.
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99.5 PKR. It was said over 4,000 people headed to the Kewaunee County Breakfast on the Farm this past weekend. Incredible. Still time to enjoy them next weekend. There'll be one in Mount Calvary and also in Pulaski. PKR. That's

99.5 PKR with Russell Dickerson there and Kenny Chesney at the Sphere. This summertime, we'll have our announcement for the grand prize winner for that flyaway for two real soon. Till then, Jason Aldean and Luke Bryan heading out on their stadium tour. They'll also be in Vegas. Any chance to be there at 5?

99.5 PKR. He performed this back at the ACM Awards and says a big new album is coming this year. Kane Brown and Woman. 99.5 PKR.

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1: From ABC News Tech Trends. American Airlines will soon be installing Starlink Wi-Fi in its planes. That's the internet service from Elon Musk's SpaceX, which relies on a network of satellites in low Earth orbit. Cybersecurity experts are raising concern about AI being used to scam people who are trying to book summer travel. Kane McGladry is a senior member of the tech-focused public charity IEEE. He says there are several tactics criminals can employ with AI.
2: Criminals are using AI to scrape your social media and then write realistic messages that sound like they're from the hotel or the restaurant that you booked. And those will use things like social data, like your kids' names or your specific travel dates to try and sound legitimate before, and here's the pivot, they'll demand payment through a method like Venmo or Zelle or crypto or a wire transfer.
1: McGladry says a good way to avoid getting scammed, always check the URL of the website you're on for typos. With Tech Trends, I'm Mike Dubusky, ABC News.
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4: A better life with Dr. Sanjay Gupta.
5: For years, we've been talking about both the positive and negative effects of being on social media. And I would say, by and large, for older adults, social media is net positive. Not all positive, but net positive. Helps them keep in touch with friends and stay social. But for younger people, social media use, especially heavy use, tends to be net negative. In fact, according to this year's World Happiness Report, youth who use social media more than 5 hours a day reported a lower level of well-being. And researchers who study this sort of thing found that many teens wish these platforms didn't even exist, and yet they can't seem to stop using them. Experts we talked to largely suggested two things. Ideally, along with your friend group, take some time offline. Also, try to recurate your algorithm so it shows you posts that'll make you feel good. I'm Dr. Sanjay Gupta, helping you live a better life.
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3: From ABC News Tech Trends, Meta is working on building a digital version of Mark Zuckerberg, according to a new report from the Financial Times. The AI Zuckerberg would use artificial intelligence, trained on the CEO's statements and likeness. Ina Fried is the chief technology correspondent at Axios.
4: There's a huge promise and excitement around the idea that we can have our AI take the meetings we don't want.
3: But generative AI, even the most advanced models, regularly hallucinate.
4: I don't actually think this is going to out, at least in the near term, because what makes us human is I get to decide what words I want to say next.
3: Overall, Fried says the saga underlines the need for regulation around digital representations of real people.
4: The technological level, I think the best we can hope for is that, you know, there will be watermarking technologies, at least the services provided by the major companies. But I do think we have to prepare for the world that we're in, where deepfakes are possible, cheap, and widespread.
3: With Tech Trends, I'm Mike Dubusky, ABC News.
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10: Beautiful weather this afternoon in the middle 70s. Tonight, mostly clear and calm, a low of 52. Mostly sunny tomorrow and 76 with rain at night. Scattered showers and thunderstorms Wednesday, 72 from Storm Team 5. I'm meteorologist Jordan Lamers.
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99.5 PKR. It's this Thursday. You can catch CMA Fest, the TV special, Thursday night and streaming next day on Hulu. CMA Fest took place earlier in June. It was a massive four-day event. So many big names. Here's Ella Langley and Morgan Wallen.

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3: AI wearables that are essentially 24/7 recorders that act as a sort of memory for you, an AI memory.
2: Victoria Song of The Verge says devices like this are designed to take in everything you do throughout the day and then summarize it for you.
3: It listens to all of your conversations, anything spoken aloud. It has access to your emails. And based on context and things that are said, it learns things about you and suggests to-dos.
2: But she says in addition to the privacy concerns that raises, the device she tested, the B, didn't work all that well.
3: It wasn't able to differentiate my conversations from radio broadcasts or TV or an audiobook. It said I was an android sent to another planet.
2: With Tech Trends, I'm Mike Dubusky. ABC News.
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1: From ABC News, Tech Trends. Google is making it a bit easier to figure out if someone's trying to fool you with a picture made by AI. The company already has a system called Synth ID, which embeds invisible watermarks in pictures created by Google's AI. Now Google says it is expanding access to the tool, and other companies, including OpenAI, say they'll use it. If you have questions about a picture, you'll be able to ask Gemini if it's a fake. Apple now putting some popular devices into categories that could make it tougher to get them fixed. The 2017 MacBook Air 13-inch is now considered vintage, meaning parts might be scant, and the iPad Mini 4 and the 32-gig version of the Apple TV HD are now on the obsolete list, cutting them off from any official repairs. And AT&T is now launching what it calls Build-A-Plan wireless service, which it says will give customers more flexibility. Plans will start at $15 a month. With Tech Trends, Chuck Severson, ABC News.
2: A better life with Dr. Sanjay Gupta.
3: There are lots of things you can measure to get an idea of how healthy you are at any given moment. Temperature, heart rate, blood pressure, just to name a few. But how about how healthy you will be and how long you're likely to live? According to a new study out of the University at Buffalo, two simple strength tests are pretty accurate at predicting longevity in older women. One is hand grip strength, and the other is how quickly people can stand up from a seated position without using their arms. By the way, I remember interviewing former President Jimmy Carter when he was quite old and being really impressed how he just popped out of the chair without using his arms. Not a lot of older people can actually do that. But I think the message here is that maintaining strength as you age is going to help you perform everyday activities, but also help you avoid injury and stay independent. I'm Dr. Sanjay Gupta, helping you live a better life.
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99.5 PKR. It was one of the biggest crowds she's performed in front of Megan Maroney this past weekend at Summerfest. Weekend 2 is coming real soon, and it's going to be filled with big names. Post Malone, Cody Johnson, Ed Sheeran will be there, and more tickets to get in the gates next weekend, part of a winner's weekend on PKR.

0: 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My last single Saturday night.
1: I want to thank Heritage Inn in Hortonville, sponsoring our flyaway to see Jason Aldean and Luke Bryan in Las Vegas. 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
3: I can't imagine life without Apple.
2: CEO Tim Cook spoke with ABC News about some of his company's biggest product announcements.
3: Reinventing music, reinventing the smartphone, bringing the creative arts to the table.
2: But in the last year, Apple has had to endure an uncertain manufacturing environment, particularly around the Trump administration's tariff policy. That's why Cook says they're investing $600 billion in American manufacturing.
3: The engine, the system on a chip, we're going to make over 100 million of those in Arizona this year. We're going to make over 20 billion semiconductors in the U.S.
2: As for whether Cook is too close to the Trump administration, as detractors have criticized,
3: I'm very pleased that the president and the administration is accessible to talk about policy.
2: With Tech Trends, I'm Mike Dubusky, ABC News.
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6: From ABC News, Tech Trends. When one screen just isn't enough, pretty soon you'll be able to get a laptop with two. Asus has opened pre-orders for the ROG Zephyrus Duo. It sports a pair of 16-inch screens. Imagine a typical laptop, but where the keyboard would be, there's another full screen. It comes with a detachable keyboard and will run you $4,600. Amazon is now letting you have a conversation about products you want to buy. It launched a feature called Hear the Highlights, which uses AI to create audio summaries of some products. Now it has introduced a feature called Join the Chat, which will allow shoppers to ask questions during the summary. And artificial intelligence has been put to work to help us all meet someone who died nearly 2,000 years ago. Archaeologists at Pompeii have used AI to reconstruct the face of an older man who was killed trying to escape the city during the eruption of Mount Vesuvius. With Tech Trends, I'm Brian Clark, ABC News.
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1: Beautiful weather this afternoon in the middle 70s. Tonight, mostly clear and calm, a low of 52. Mostly sunny tomorrow and 76 with rain at night. Scattered showers and thunderstorms Wednesday, 72. From Storm Team 5, I'm meteorologist Jordan Lamers.
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3: I was a huge fan of Toby Keith growing up, especially as a songwriter, knowing that he wrote a lot of his own songs and even wrote some songs by himself. So yeah, I think I've covered a Toby Keith song at my shows for as long as I can remember.

real soon we'll have that winner to announce for the Kenny Chesney Flyaway to the Sphere. Till then, Las Vegas is still calling you out there. Jason Aldean and Luke Bryan, their stadium tour, Double Down Tour. Text the national keyword DIRT, D-I-R-T, to 95819. 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

stars George Burge and Luke Bryan. 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
2: From ABC News Tech Trends, Meta is working on building a digital version of Mark Zuckerberg, according to a new report from the Financial Times. The AI Zuckerberg would use artificial intelligence, trained on the CEO's statements and likeness. Ina Fried is the chief technology correspondent at Axios.
3: There's a huge promise and excitement around the idea that we can have our AI take the meetings we don't want.
2: But generative AI, even the most advanced models, regularly hallucinate.
3: I don't actually think this is going to pan out, at least in the near term, because what makes us human is I get to decide what words I want to say next.
2: Overall, Fried says the saga underlines the need for regulation around digital representations of real people.
3: The technological level, I think the best we can hope for is that, you know, there will be watermarking technologies, at least the services provided by the major companies. But I do think we have to prepare for the world that we're in, where deepfakes are possible, cheap, and widespread.
2: With Tech Trends, I'm Mike Dubusky, ABC News.
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7: From ABC News, Tech Trends. Google is making it a bit easier to figure out if someone's trying to fool you with a picture made by AI. The company already has a system called Synth ID, which embeds invisible watermarks in pictures created by Google's AI. Now Google says it is expanding access to the tool, and other companies, including OpenAI, say they'll use it. If you have questions about a picture, you'll be able to ask Gemini if it's a fake. Apple now putting some popular devices into categories that could make it tougher to get them fixed. The 2017 MacBook Air 13-inch is now considered vintage, meaning parts might be scant. And the iPad Mini 4 and the 32-gig version of the Apple TV HD are now on the obsolete list, cutting them off from any official repairs. And AT&T is now launching what it calls Build-A-Plan wireless service, which it says will give customers more flexibility. Plans will start at $15 a month. With Tech Trends, Chuck Severson, ABC News.
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6: For the rest of your Monday, you can expect clear skies to roll right into the overnight hours ahead of sun and clouds for your Tuesday, with rain appearing at night ahead of showers and thunderstorms on Wednesday. With Storm Team 5, I'm meteorologist Nathan Himsel.
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just started something brand new. Jason Aldean and Luke Bryan together, the Double Down Tour, coming to Las Vegas later this year. 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So for me, Steve Edwards, with Bev Rainey next. We young.

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